0: Hello, hello. I'm here in the studio with my two friends. You guys want to introduce yourselves?
1: Oh, yeah. Sure. I'm Julie or Wendy, either, from Yevna's housemate.
0: Yes.
2: I'm Emmanuel or Wendy.
1: No.
2: Yes, sorry.
0: What?
2: Of also of Yevna's house fame.
0: Of Yevna, yes. Yeah. So how do you guys know me? And, well, you guys already mentioned
2: that. Yeah, low key.
0: But,
1: yeah.
0: But how did we get here today? We were just talking and we were like, hey.
1: The other day you invited me to come here. It was sort of mundane.
0: Yeah, and then Emmanuel.
2: And I invited myself.
0: Yeah.
2: They sort of left the house and I started walking with
0: them. like a lost puppy.
2: Yeah. Mm-hmm. Yes. No, a puppy with a purpose.
0: Yeah. A pee with a pee.
2: Thank you.
0: A puppy with a purpose.
1: But
0: yeah.
1: But Yevna, you and I have some projects going on, don't we?
0: Yeah, we do. We're starting a band.
1: Yeah. What's the name of that band?
0: We don't really have a name for our band yet.
1: Ooh.
2: That
0: so
2: sucks.
0: That's tough. It's pretty hard, honestly. Like,
2: I can only imagine.
0: How can you gig? How can you even have an identity? A band name tells you most things that you need to know about that band.
1: Yeah. Ideally, it would tell you a lot about the band.
0: Yeah.
2: Much like what we just listened to, the band name Bjork lets you know exactly who she is.
1: Yeah.
0: She is Bjork.
2: What her name is.
1: Yeah.
0: Yes.
1: And we had some conversations about how Bjork might have sung that song.
0: Mm-hmm.
2: Yeah. That one's... You can hear the middle finger coming up. Let me, if I might be crass.
0: Sister, speak your mind.
2: Yeah. She was a little mad on that one.
0: Yeah,
2: Shout out to Bjork.
0: She got in the studio piz.
2: Yeah.
0: Yeah.
2: I love her. Whenever I was younger, I would choreograph dances to her song Earth Intruders by Volta, or on the album Volta.
0: Mm-hmm.
2: And I would dance them for my grandmother. And I don't know if she knew what to do with that.
1: Whoa.
2: Yeah.
1: That's bold.
2: Thank you. I was swinging big from a very
0: young age.
2: That's
0: beautiful.
2: And if we can notice that I'm the one that's not in this unnamed band, that's like really interesting to me.
0: Well, we can bring you on for a feature.
2: Oh, a feature. Perfect.
0: A feature. Actually,
2: perfect.
0: No.
2: Yeah.
0: I love like a punky band with like some scratchy strings we could do. We could incorporate.
2: Yeah.
0: Emmanuel is an accomplished violist.
2: I wouldn't say accomplished. I would say
0: accomplished.
2: I'm on the come up for sure.
0: On the come up on the other
2: hand. I'm getting my...
1: A very skilled violinist.
2: Oh, well, thank you.
0: I would say yes.
1: But we want the scratchy strings.
2: Okay, I'll give you... Yeah, when I'll have my phone out, the ringer on.
1: Mm-hmm.
2: You just let me know and I'll scratch it.
1: Yeah, you have to learn the rules to break the rules.
2: Exactly.
1: And so you're what we need.
2: Yes.
0: Exactly.
1: We're also thinking about that sort of creepy vibe could work well for our upcoming project, a
2: yes,
1: Halloween sounds album.
0: Yeah. So we were just sitting
2: at the
0: dining room table the other day, and we were like, you know, we want to make music this summer. We want to do all of these things, and so we kind of had this idea for like a Halloween. Well, Julie has you have like a Tascam, like a tape recorder, right?
2: Mm-hmm.
1: I do?
0: Yeah, you do.
1: Oh, I do.
0: Yeah.
1: Shout out Forrest and Usagi Mimi.
0: Yes.
1: Because I'm going to get a tape recorder for my friend Forrest, hopefully.
0: Yes.
1: Yes, please.
0: Yes, and so we thought it'd be really funny / awesome if we produced a Halloween sounds album. And we practiced a little bit.
2: Yeah, I think that this is a really, really good idea.
0: Yeah.
2: It's May. Objectively, it's May, but it's important with the scale of these kinds of projects. Like you want to get a running start before the season comes
0: up. Well, you need to make sure that your vocal cords are well,
2: nice and
0: well and oiled when you need to do your like witch's cackle,
2: yes,
0: or your Dracula screech,
2: mm-hmm,
0: or
1: yeah,
0: your
1: Dracula's devious laugh.
0: Oh, his devious laugh, or
2: maybe this
1: groan.
2: Album could explore his like more somber side.
0: His more somber side, his more like mysterious and like
2: the beautiful
1: we
2: thing
1: like
2: about
1: to
2: being
1: give
2: on...
1: Dracula his creative freedom.
2: That's true.
0: Yeah, that's true. There are many ways to be Dracula.
1: He's kind of a reserved guy, but he like if you give him space to like be creative, he comes
2: really
1: out
2: opens
1: the
2: up. Yeah,
1: mm-hmm.
2: It's really special.
0: I've been saying this about him.
2: And
0: my good sis,
2: yes,
0: Dracula.
2: By the way,
1: Dracula is one of our housemates.
2: Yeah.
0: Dracula is one of our housemates. Yeah.
2: And so that's really special.
0: Yeah, it's been special collaborating with him.
2: It's just a joy.
1: It's a privilege. He's been around.
2: He's busy and he's quite old.
1: Yeah.
0: Yeah.
2: It's strange to be, you know, of my age, hang out with someone of that age, because like you learn so much from your elders.
1: Yeah, mm-hmm.
0: That's true. Are you doing like cat, like screaming, like
2: yes,
0: stuff like that?
2: Chain noises,
1: mm-hmm. Creaking,
2: bubbling,
1: gate,
2: cauldron,
1: bubbling cauldron.
2: Yes, for sure. Let's.
1: It's scary because you don't know what's in the brew.
2: Yeah. That's the scary part. Yeah.
0: Yeah, there's a mystery there for sure.
2: I think that the elements of mystery in this album, from what I've heard from this discussion, that's gonna be really exciting to explore as a listener.
0: For sure.
1: Mm-hmm.
2: If as a non member of the band. I, not to put you guys on the spot, I don't know how much more time we have.
0: We can keep talking, it's
2: okay.
0: Fine.
2: I know it's May, I know you're trying to, I mean, I commend to you, as I've said, I mm-hmm. love the idea of, like, preparing early.
0: For sure.
2: Is there anything you guys have been working on from this that you can give on air, like, live?
0: No.
2: No? Okay.
1: Oh, we're keeping it under wraps?
0: Oh, our band?
1: I wasn't.
2: No, oh. the Halloween sounds.
0: Oh, the Halloween. Yeah. The Halloween sounds. No,
1: I've been
0: we can.
1: Cackling for some.
0: Oh, for sure. You guys cackle.
1: Oh.
0: Yeah. That was really good, Julie. Thank you.
2: That's all I wanted.
0: Yeah.
1: I knew you were egging for it.
2: Yeah, I was really,
0: You're dying for it.
2: Yeah, I was just dying for
1: trying
2: it.
1: To eke out a cackle.
0: Emmanuel, have you seen that video? I think half of all three of our friendship is, have you seen this video? Did you see that video?
1: Yes. Oh, yeah.
0: Yeah.
1: Recently, we've been into the, who is it, Cameron Diaz?
0: Cameron Diaz.
2: Oh, wow. I know you guys can't see it, but I'm half Filipino, and so it means a lot to me whenever Cameron Diaz talked about how she was, she had a Filipino friend, and her mom made the best rice.
0: The best rice.
1: Yeah. And she said, adobo, lumpia,
2: adobo. Gosh, she's so smart.
1: She's so worldly, too.
2: She's so worldly.
0: She's so worldly.
2: It's really beautiful.
0: Her mom made the best rice.
2: The best rice. Gosh, yeah, Lumpia. Most of our friendship Lumpia. Consists of this kind of, and I think that there's a beauty in the long pause of like completely stopping the momentum of like talking to someone to have them like pull out their phone and then sit like this, like staring at you.
1: It's really just goes to a screeching halt, and yeah. Everything depends on whether or not that video is pass or fail.
2: Sometimes they're not
0: how
2: hits.
0: Does that poem go? So much depends on if the video is a pass or fail.
1: That's a poem?
0: No, you know the William Burroughs poem, So Much Depends Upon something Wheelbarrow?
1: I actually do not.
0: Okay.
2: This is basically
1: what we just
2: said.
1: Oh, wait, I have heard this, but
0: this
1: is
0: basically what
2: we just
0: said.
2: This is a good example of how it goes.
1: If you guys know poetry, you'll clue in on this.
2: Yeah. Okay. Call in.
0: Call in. Do you know poetry?
1: Yeah.
0: Yeah. Also, call in if you have a band name suggestion for us. The phone number 734-763-3500.
1: We need suggestions because we're trying to straddle our creative differences here.
0: Yeah, and it's tough.
1: It is tough. Yeah. I like Yumna's ideas, and I hope Yumna likes mine, but they're very different.
0: We have just different ideas. Mm-hmm. We're different kind of girls. And then also, if you want to text us, our text number is 734-489-9894. As for the music that we were listening to, because we were listening to music before this. There was a time before music. Who knew? Nice. We were listening to Thinking Fellers Union Local 282, The Piston and the Shaft. Before that, we were listening to two Heavenly songs. I love Heavenly. I recently saw them in Chicago a little under a month ago. They were great. The first one, also off my favorite album of theirs, The Decline and Fall of Heavenly. The song She and Me, and then my favorite Heavenly song, Sperm Meets Egg, So What? Which I think is the best song about an unplanned pregnancy. And then between that, we were listening to Gossip, Arkansas Heat, our first song, one of me and Julie's favorite bands, Girls at Our Best. The song is Too Big for Your Boots. And then actually after, I forgot to put it in, but we were listening to It's Not Up to You.
1: Mm-hmm. And thank you, Charlie, for showing me Girls at Our Best.
0: Yeah.
2: Thank you, Charlie.
0: Thanks, Charlie. Up next, we're going to be listening to some fra-fra. But for now, we are going to listen to a Legal ID. Yes.
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7: Yeah.

Don't know how to be a lot of them.

0: Was it 666 by Kotza?
1: But it was... We were just talking about the song we just played.
0: Wow.
1: So the song we just played was Queens of the Stone Age 666 off of their 2007 Era Vulgaris.
2: Yep.
1: Before that, we were listening to local band, by the way, Saturday. Saturday looks good to me.
2: Shout out Queens of the Stone Age.
1: Shout out to Queens of the Stone Age.
2: If my brother's watching, Jacob, if you're listening, I have no idea, but shout out to you. He loves that song.
1: Mm-hmm.
2: And Julie just said it's a good song, so
1: yeah,
2: trust.
1: And before that, we were listening to some Henry's Dress. And then before that, we were listening to Fra Fra. The song is You Can't Escape Death. The entire release is just all funeral songs. So we were talking about band names. So me and Julie, we wanted to read you some of our ideas. And, you know, listeners, you can give us what you think. I'm just gonna go with, like, I'll give three of mine.
3: Okay.
1: And then Julie, you give three of yours.
3: Sure.
1: And these are not, I'm gonna preface, these are not the best, but I want to give a good

0: example.
1: Yeah.
0: Yeah. So you go first, Julie.
1: You said you were going to
0: talk. Oh, did I say that I was going to go first? Okay. So, Julie, actually, you go first.
2: Okay.
0: Yeah.
1: Okay.
0: Actually, you go. No, I'm just joking. Okay. I will go first.
1: Okay.
0: As was...
2: Yeah, I'm not read one.
0: Okay.
1: Shoot.
0: Oh, my God, you guys. Okay.
2: Wait, before you do that.
0: Okay.
2: I just want to say, we got a really nice idea from a text.
0: Oh, yeah, we got a message.
1: We're really leaving them on the hook.
0: We got a message that said, band name idea, examples to the contrary. Thank
2: examples
0: you.
2: Examples to the contrary.
1: Yeah.
0: Yeah.
2: I like that.
0: Oh, and we had a caller call in, and because we were talking about Dracula earlier today.
1: Oh, yes.
0: And the caller thought that I had said Dracula, so track plus Dracula.
2: Oh, I thought...
0: Yeah. Please welcome to the stage. Dracula.
2: I thought it was just capital D Dracula.
1: Yeah, Dracula.
2: Yeah, me and Julie are sitting in front of a piece of paper I wrote that's in big bold. Letters Dracula, because I thought that was what he said.
1: I thought just Dracula's bold, because that's just
2: that's
1: so...
2: true.
1: It's got to have been done, but Dracula, that's like...
0: Dracula's good.
1: New.
2: Something fierce. If you're like an all-female band, we're Dracula. We are Dracula.
0: We are Dracula. Please welcome to the stage, Dracula.
2: Just straight up Dracula. No,
0: yeah,
2: I love.
0: Dracula. So I'm going to say some of mine.
1: Okay.
2: Yes, finally.
0: So one of mine is Deer Patrol.
2: D-E-E-R Patrol?
0: Yeah, Deer Patrol.
2: Okay.
0: Another one of mine is Boy Kisser Extreme.
2: That's fierce. Another question about spelling. X-treme or
0: E-X? X-treme, okay. Another one of mine is Chapstick. Those are my three.
2: I love Chapstick.
0: I love Chapstick. It's evocative.
2: It leaves you want much like actual Chapstick that dries out your mouth.
0: It leaves you wanting more.
2: I've been heard. So I've been told. Rather,
0: on the internet.
2: On the internet.
0: Yeah.
2: It leaves you wanting more.
0: Uh-huh.
1: And, you know, I have nothing bad to say about Yumna's delightfully understated feminine names, but...
0: Thank you. Well, thank you, Julie.
1: But here are some of my ideas. Number one. The Cowbullies Go Vegan. And Cowbullies is all one word. Extra Special Marxist Children.
0: Love.
1: Okay. And Mad
0: Literally
1: Dad.
0: Literally your cousins. Long story. Story for another
2: really
0: day.
2: A long story.
1: And finally, a Mad Dash for Sex and Food.
0: Okay.
2: A Mad Dash.
0: A Mad Dash.
2: I think that last one is baller.
0: Mm-hmm.
1: It's
2: what was the first one? Cowbullies?
1: The cow bullies.
2: Okay.
1: Because if you bully a cow and then you go vegan, it just shows growth.
2: Okay. Mm. I was gonna be like, what's a cow bully?
1: It's like
2: it's a person that's
1: it's someone that bullies
0: bully
1: cows.
0: A cow.
1: Yeah.
2: Gosh.
0: Don't bully cows.
2: No. Crow.
0: Yeah.
2: That's beautiful.
0: So listeners, call in, text in. You can call in at 734-763-3500 or you can text in at 734-489-9894. Once again, the number, if you would like to call in, is 734-763-3500. And just let us know what you think. You know, we're open to consideration and discourse, of course.
2: We are open to discourse.
0: We are open to discourse, of course.
2: What you guys don't hear is whenever a song comes on, the headphones come off, the mics turn away, and we begin to swing at each other physically.
0: I gave Emmanuel a black eye.
2: Yeah, you can't see it. My eye is black. My hands are bruised and bleeding.
0: Yeah.
1: We're pretty close.
0: I lost a tooth.
1: We're pretty close to breaking up due to creative differences. Mm-hmm. It gets pretty tense here.
0: Mm-hmm.
1: You know, someone wants to play Bjork in a sexy way and the other wants to play Bjork in a sad way. It's,
2: yeah.
1: It gets
2: and
1: pretty
2: like a
1: tense.
2: Mean way.
1: It's the same song, but...
0: Yeah.
2: Yeah, but yeah, exactly. I don't even know what to say. I'm just so mad at you. Put on another song.
1: I was the one that wanted to play sexy.
0: We're going to listen to some OCs next.
2: Beautiful.
0: Beautiful, beautiful, beautiful.
2: Get over here, Julie.

0: Honor. Country. These three words define who we are. Duty. Friends and neighbors united for the common good, in service to others, and for the benefit of all. Honor. The deep-rooted faith that selfless dedication to a noble cause is right, just, and good. Country. A solemn vow volunteered to support our nation's people during desperate times. Mercy in the midst of nature's wrath. Hope when all seems lost. Duty. Honor. Country.
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Hello, hello, beautiful people of Ann Arbor and around the world. My name is Nate. This show is Nameless Aimless on 88.3 WCBN FM Ann Arbor. And these past couple days, we've been blessed by such beautiful weather. And I've felt very inspired by the moments that I've spent sitting. Well, I don't have a porch, but I like to imagine that I have a porch because I have two chairs in the front of my lawn. And I get to people watch, and the weather is lovely, and I'm sitting there eating dinner, and everything is beautiful. And so this set is kind of dedicated to just a summer porch feeling, like music that I feel like I would want to listen to sitting on my summer porch and enjoying the beauty of the day. So the first song for tonight is by Alessandroi, and that song is Tema de Susi. So, here's that.

dead-end streets, and every time I thought I got it made, it seemed the taste was not so sweet. So I turned myself to face me, but I've never caught a glimpse of how the others must see the faker. I'm much too fast to take that test.

0: All right, so you just heard What's Going On by Marvin Gaye, and before that we heard The End of Comedy by Drug Dealer and Wiseblood. Before that was It's Too Late by Carole King. Before that was Changes by David Bowie. Before that was It Must Be Love by Labi Cifri. And before that was Soledad y el Mar by Natalia Lafourcade. And before that, we heard Tema de Susi by Alexandroni. Okay. I'm going to play a PSA because I was about to cue up the next song, but I ran out of time. So, in the interest of buying me a little time, we're gonna teach you about the Ann Arbor District Library's tools. So, here's that.
1: It's about more than just books, movies, and music. 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

Hello. The last song you heard was Graceland, off of Graceland, by Paul Simon. And before that, we heard Village Ghetto Land by Stevie Wonder. And before that was Here Today by the Beach Boys. Before that was Across the Universe by the Beatles, which I'm kind of embarrassed to say I discovered very, very recently, that being today, that that original version was by them and not Fiona Apple. So that probably says something about me. Before that was Lovely Day by Bill Withers. Before that was What's Going On by Marvin Gaye. I think I've gone past the end of this block, but I'm kind of stalling as I'm pulling up the next song, which is by Kate Le Bon, and that song is Are You With Me Now? And I now have it pulled up, so I've successfully stalled, and here is that.

This is going to be the last song for tonight. It is The One to Wait by CCFX. I hope you guys have enjoyed the set. My name is Nate. The show is Nameless. Aimless every Monday night at 9 p.m. And you're tuned in to 88.3 WCBN FM Ann Arbor. 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Bye.

Good evening, everybody. You're listening to WCBN FM Ann Arbor. Specifically, you're listening to Short Circuit with DJ Eli. Hope you all are doing well. First off, I just want to put a special announcement out there. Is that this show, the DJ after me, DJ Angel, she's going on a study abroad program for the foreseeable future. I want to say it's until the end of June. So as such, I'll be extending my show for an hour up until then. So this show will actually be 2 hours long, and probably the next four or five or so will also be 2 hours long. So if you if you're a DJ Eli hater, but a tune into WCBN at 11 p.m. enjoyer on Mondays, sorry, my bad. But if you like what I've been programming, then stick around for an extra hour, because I will still be on the air. Hope you all are doing well. I am doing pretty good, enjoying the warm-ish weather finally. It was a nightmare to get here though. I'm currently stationed in my hometown, where I am sister sitting and dog sitting I have a week under my belt, and I'll be back a few days before I move back to Ann Arbor for the summer. But usually takes me about an hour to drive down from my hometown. But man, just with the storm that came through earlier this afternoon, it was just it was just crazy down here. It took me almost 2 hours 15 minutes. I was pulling my hair out. I was going through all these weird back roads. Apple Maps took me this abhorrent way, which involved like five dirt roads, and I was like, dude, seriously, through a torrent thunderstorm, you're gonna take me on these, you know, potholy dirt roads? But I made it here, so I can't complain too much. This track that we started off with, it is called La Guerre Guy S'en Va. And it is from the soundtrack to the film The Umbrellas of Cherbourg. Now, if you're not familiar with this movie, it is absolutely incredible. It's all in French. But I know there's some popular streaming service that it's on that has English subtitles, which is how I watched it a few winters ago. And it's by Jacques Demy. Also known for his films The Young Girls of Roquefort, Model Shop, and Lola. But kind of the reason why I played this particular track, actually, before I get into that, I do want to talk a little more about this movie. If you may not be familiar with this movie, you're actually probably going to be more familiar with a movie that took a lot of inspiration from this movie, which is La La Land. It's one of the, I know the director Damien Chazelle, he cites this film as having a really huge influence on La La Land, which you can really see. It has those same, not like fake, but kind of, you know, like, I don't know, like, kind of like very flowery, very colorful sets and such. But yeah, the whole movie is really awesome. It's sung through in French. No, there's no dialogue. It's all singing. And I don't know, just the story that it tells, you know, the story of a couple that gets together, you know, supposed to be true love. Then they break up because this guy, I think he, if I remember correctly, has to go to war. He's the guy named Guy. He is serving in the Algerian War, and then so that they're apart. The girl marries someone else that she doesn't really love. He comes back because he thinks that she's going to, you know, take him back and whatnot. But, and then, you know, the third act of the movie is that playing out. And I won't spoil anything, because I would highly recommend that you all watch it. But the big through line and why I wanted to pick this song of two, I'll play another one later in my show, is because this is something, a show idea that I've been sitting on for a while, which is the breakup show. So kind of meant for this to be, first off, a little bit earlier for reasons I'll explain later in the show. But as it did happen, I had to break up with someone,
a few weeks before this. And I, you know, it's not my place to go into the details here, air out, my own actions or, my now ex-partner's actions, but it did get me thinking about kind of doing a show of breakup music. I feel like I typically try and program happier, more exciting shows, but I feel like I do listen to a lot of music. I have listened to a lot of music during breakups. This will actually be my fourth serious relationship, that I have either broken off myself or have been broken off from. So believe me, there's a lot in the stockpile that I have turned to, you know, to either wallow in the sorrows, but also to, you know, prop myself up. So the first half of this show, so the first hour is going to be kind of the sadder things, and I'll kind of explain the context behind a lot of the songs and how they personally helped me, how they resonated with me, and how they could resonate for you too, if that is something that you are going through. And the second half will be kind of a more hopeful hour. And I guess I'll spoil the reason why I wanted to do this earlier. It's because actually, so we had broken up earlier this month, but actually, as it turned out, I wanted to do this show. I think one of my shows going to land on, I was either going to take a sub on April 5th. And that is a day where I got broken up with twice. One a year to the day after the other one. And same thing, won't go into details, but that's a little detail that I wanted to program the show around that. But I guess it seems a little bit more fitting that I waited, fortunately or unfortunately. We are going to start off with a song by Theo Katzmann of Wolfpack. And the reason why I picked this one is because the significance behind this one is that so I was in a relationship my freshman year of college, and it was something that broke off. It was one of the April 5th ones, and it broke off very suddenly and very abruptly, and it totally caught me off guard. So I remember calling my friend that night, and I was like, man, like, this just happened. I don't know what to do. I'm trying to rationalize this, like, have it make sense and whatnot. And he was like, dude, you just gotta wallow in it for a little bit. You were trying to power through this. Like, it's, you know, you gotta just, like, let the sadness overtake you a little bit. And that advice really resonated with me, and that's something that I feel like I've used in when I've arrived at a difficult situation in my life, where the first thing I want to do is make it make sense in my head. But sometimes it's not just going to make sense. And the song he sent me at the end of our conversation was this. It's a song called "Best." It's stylized in quotation marks, and this is actually kind of more on the upbeat side, but it was definitely one that I leaned on a lot to help me get through this. Without further ado, here is Theo Katzmann with "Best."

tingle to his bones. 'Twas then he felt alone and wished that he'd gone straight and watched out for a simple twist of fate. They walked along by the old canal, a little confused, I remember well, and stopped into a strange hotel with a neon burning bright. He felt the heat of the night hit him like a freight train moving with a simple twist of fate. A saxophone someplace far off played as she was walking on by the arcade, as the light bust through a beat-up shade where he was waking up. She dropped a coin into the cup above a blind man at the gate and forgot about a simple twist of fate.

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He didn't see her anywhere. He told himself he didn't care. Pushed the window open wide. Felt that emptiness inside, to which he just could not relate. Brought on by a simple twist of fate.

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People tell me it's a sin to know and feel too much within. I still believe she was my twin, but I lost the ring. She was born in spring.

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1: 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Do you A, put yourself in her shoes?
2: 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And for Sheila, she has split ends.
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a couple hours a day, waiting by the phone, hoping there's nothing to say. But I got the feeling that my wake-up call is on its way. But as my

Good evening, everybody. You're listening to WCBN FM Ann Arbor. Specifically, you're listening to Short Circuit with DJ Eli. I hope you all are continuing to do well. If you're just tuning in, due to a recent development in my life, this is a breakup-themed episode, one that I'd actually been sitting on for a minute, but the development in question is I went through a breakup a few weeks ago, so this is, I decided to string together a soundtrack of songs and such that have helped me get through previous breakups. The song we heard just recently, I should say, is Father John Misty's I Went to the Store One Day off of his 2015 release, I Love You, Honey Bear. I'm trying to think of the personal connection to one. I don't know. I think that idea of the idea of fate that he talks about in the song, you know, he talks about literally just going to the store one day and meeting this woman in the aisles. And I think that resonated a lot with me at the time, because to me it seemed like relationships had an element of fate involved. There was something out of your control where you just had to stumble in and meet this person that you could eventually form a relationship with. Now, obviously, there's a part of it where, you know, it is your own impetus. You know, you have to pursue this individual once you're in this relationship, keep this relationship together. But it seemed to me that there was, it, you know, without a sense of fate, a sense of luck, a sense of probability, you would not be able to meet the person that you were destined to end up with. And I think that was a tough thing, especially as I was getting through my first year relationship, thinking about like, well, oh geez, why it feels like I totally had blown this moment of fate. And with that, I was able to, you know, be able to develop some self-esteem and realize that, hey, you know, there, even though there was a sense of fate happening here, there was, there was a moment of luck that, you know, pushed me and another individual together. Like, you know, it doesn't mean that I've blown my only shot ever. You know, friends and lovers are all going to come and go, and that's just a fact of life. But yeah, before that, we had heard the Backseat Lovers with Viciously Lonely off of their 2022 release, Waiting to Spill. This is such an enigmatic record because, you know, Backseat Lovers, they're firmly capital I indie rock, right? And a lot of ball knowers simply do not like indie rock, you know. But, you know, this is one that I've talked to many people about this, and they're all like, you know what, I hate indie rock, you know, I think it sucks, blah, blah, blah, blah. But I have a special place in my heart for the Backseat Lovers, and I found that so interesting. Because I feel like I'm not someone, I feel like I enjoy my indie rock here from time to time, but, you know, I do really like this album. It is like, you know, at least this was, I discovered this album in 2023. This was probably one of my favorite discoveries that year, you know? And I don't know, it's really interesting, kind of the place that it occupies in the musical zeitgeist, it seems. So like a lot of people really like this album. A lot of people consider this one better than their debut release. And I would have to agree with that crowd. I think this, you know, their debut was fine, you know. You had, I think it was Maple Syrup on there, and that was okay. But like this, you know, this is like cover to cover, like really great stuff, really great songwriting, you know, not super cheesy of a performance, which can be the case with indie rock. And it ends up, this is the last track on the album, Viciously Lonely. And something about this, like as I was, you know, going through this freshman year of college breakup, like something about this, like just the way it sounded resonated with me. Like I felt like it wasn't as much the lyrics, but I don't know, I just really liked the way it sounded. And this was kind of my, I don't know, like I remember I was working this summer camp job. I'm a type 1 diabetic, and I was working at Camp Medicha, which is a camp for kids with type 1 diabetes where the counselors are also diabetic. I remember like I'd have these little moments where I have to go back to the cabin and just be myself, you know, and we get a little bit of time as counselors to just kind of like chill for like 45 minutes, and our diabetic staff would take our kids and whatnot. I remember listening to this song a lot in those periods where I just had silence and just kind of like, I don't know, like process everything that was happening around me. But yeah, before that we had heard Simple Twist of Fate by Bob Dylan off of his 1975 release Blood on the Tracks, similar to the Father John Misty track. This also deals with fate, you know, namely a simple twist of fate,
And I think just that concept of fate really resonated with me, you know, especially going through that breakup, just because that was probably one of the more surprising ones and the one that definitely devastated me the most at the time. And then before that, we have Frank Sinatra with Goodbye, She Quietly Says, off of his 1970 release, Watertown. Another enigmatic release. This is the only album that Frank Sinatra ever recorded where he was not with live instrumentation. This is the only one where the instruments and the vocals were separate. And it's a fantastic album, you know. Even if you're not into Frank Sinatra's more commercial stuff, this is really cool. It's a kind of a, I guess you could say like a, not like a concept album, not quite a rock opera, but the main theme throughout the album is that Frank Sinatra is supposed to be this character, this guy who lives in uptown Watertown, New York, which is this, you know, supposed to be this like tiny little town upstate in New York. And his wife eventually leaves to go to the city, and it's kind of implied that, like, you know, he's, you know, she's leaving him for good, but it's kind of him reconciling with the feelings of this happening. And this particular track, this is, I think, the second track I want to say, you know, comes out of the gate with this gut punch, right? Where, you know, they're sitting at this coffee shop, she's leaving him. And I think the big thing that really drew me to the song is in the chorus. You can really tell that he is very emotional about what's going on. Like, you know, I really have not heard Sinatra sing with that much urgency on, you know, the vast majority of his tracks. And I guess the big thing with this one, and this is why I think this is probably one of the greatest breakup songs there is about there, is that, like, is the emphasis on, like, you know, you break up with someone and it's, you know, it can seem like just such a normal event, you know, before you've ever been broken up with. Like, it seems that breakups are these monumental, these volcanic arguments, you know, the two people hating each other, you know, something must have gone seriously wrong for these breakups to occur. But as Old Blue Eyes sings in this song, it is not necessarily the case, and is overwhelmingly the case that it is two well-meaning people, you know, deciding to part ways, not in a crazy fashion, especially if you know it's time, like, there might not even be tears or any big emotions. It's just, you know, something to go through, something that just happens, which I think is really, I don't know, that it's a really resonant message. And it's really awesome how he was able to make this, I guess, kind of message of mundanity still so powerful. But yeah, and then before that, we had heard Best Stylized, in quotation marks, by Theo Katzman of Wolfpack fame, off of his 2022 release, Modern Johnny Sings Songs in the Age of Vibe. And I think Benetra might be incorrect. I want to say that actually came out in 2020. But yeah, classic one. This was like, you know, a little groovy anthem, you know, not something super sad, but definitely something to, you know, reflect on things, process things and such. But yeah, we're going to keep going along with more breakup songs. We got some Don McLean, some Elliott Smith coming up. We're actually going to start with some Death Cab for Cutie, one of my favorite bands of all time, off of Transatlanticism, one of my favorite albums of all time. And we are going to go with one of my favorite songs of all time, A Lack of Color. And that's where we'll start. So without further ado, here is A Lack of Color by Death Cab for Cutie.

Good evening, everybody. You're listening to WCBN FM Ann Arbor. Specifically, you're listening to Short Circuit with DJ Eli. Hope you all are continuing to do well. That's if you are just tuning in or have tuned in pretty recently. This is the breakup episode. It's been a show that I've been planning out for a little bit, not for just to do it so I could do it, but then it actually ended up that I went through a breakup about 2 weeks ago, so it's fine. It seemed like a pretty timely place to host this show. So we just heard Elliot Smith with Somebody That I Used to Know off of his 2000 release Figure Eight. That was a song that really helped me out when I gotten over a relationship my sophomore year of college. Another one with kind of an abrupt end to things, abrupt sudden end. Got broken up with the year before to the day. So that was kind of a crazy coincidence. But yeah, that one helped me out a lot for sure. Just a really great song. There were a lot of Elliott Smith songs I could have picked, but that's the one I think definitely got the most mileage for me. And then before that, we'd heard Empty Chairs by Don McLean off of his 1971 release, American Pie. Another one that helped me out through that particular relationship. Just kind of with the abrupt nature of things, something that really caught me off guard. It was just another one, very somber. Like, I remember taking lots of walks and listening to those two songs, not cope with the abruptness, but just work through it. Like, just helping me see at the end, you know, even though we were together only a short period of time, like, we'd kind of grown very rapidly in that space, so that we'd become very, very different people. It helped rationalize things once I was able to kind of emotionally work through it. And then before that, we'd heard Lover, You Should Have Come Over, the live version, by Jeff Buckley, by Live at Sinai, which is a little club that helped launch a lot of careers in New York City. This record always kind of cracks me up at the end because, you know, if you heard, he puts on this heart-wrenching version of the song, which is, in my opinion, the best version of the song. What he does is, you know, he pours his heart out for nine minutes and like 15 seconds, and then you can hear like 20 people clap in the background, which I think is kind of nuts, considering, you know, how big you get. Just a wonderful rendition of that tune. I was actually, I don't know, I've been, I'd heard about that one since, I think, high school, if I'm remembering correctly. I'd listened to it before I'd even been in a relationship, but once I'd been through the trials and tribulations and I was on the receiving end of a breakup, I think this song really started to click for it. As well as a lot of other Jeff Buckley songs, which are focused on fiery, passionate romances and such. Just a very beautiful track. Kind of, I guess the big takeaway for me is that there's a sense of lamenting here, you know, where you think that this person will come back, you know, and that's definitely something that I thought, you know, within my relationships, I always tended to, my MO, I guess, is that I always ended up dating someone that I was friends with first. So I was like, you know what, we were friends at some point, and then we dated, and then, you know, we're gonna make it through, right? You know, we're just gonna go back to being friends and everything's gonna be good and stuff like that. But as I learned the hard way, it's very hard to stick that landing, where you can just go back to being friends. And sometimes you have to accept that by getting into a relationship and then ending that relationship, you're also ending the friendship at that point, and you're putting it in jeopardy the moment that you are entering any kind of romantic relationship with someone, which is not, I don't know, not a, it, it seems so obvious in retrospect, but it's something to, it's really hard to internalize, at the start of a relationship.
or if you had not been in a serious one before. So that was kind of a big adjustment for me that, wow, I was not only losing a girlfriend, but I was also losing a friend as well. And that was the tough part for me to go through with this. But songs like that, you know, it's refreshing to hear that, you know, that there are people, you know, these songs are written not because, you know, these songwriters were going through these issues, but also they knew that real people were also going through these issues as well. So it was refreshing to hear that, you know, that connection I can have even though it's with a bunch of people I do not know and will never meet. But yeah, if you're just tuning in, you're listening to WCBN FM Ann Arbor. Specifically now, you are listening to Stairway to Heaven, but is it secretly Short Circuit Part 2 with DJ Eli. DJ Angel is, she is studying abroad for the next month or so. So I'll be taking over, co-opting the second hour of this slot here. So I'm going through the songs that I'd played up until this hour. Before our Jeff Buckley, we had heard Death Cab for Cutie with A Lack of Color off of their 2003 release Transatlanticism, one of my favorite songs of all time. It also touches on that idea of, you know, realizing that once you've broken up with this person, like there is a degree of space, and there in some sense, you know, unless you are really extraordinarily lucky with your circumstances, you know, there's always going to be a permanent rift between you and this person. And especially my first few relationships, it was really hard to internalize that. Really hard to kind of think that, oh, you know, we just can't go back to being friends, you know? And I'm sure that's everything, you know, I'm sure I'm preaching to the choir here, you know, but there were tough lessons for me to learn, but I'm happy that I've learned them, and I'm happy that, you know, I know that there are other artists willing to speak about this and other people receptive to these songs and wanting these particular songs to be made about these topics. We are going to continue with the set soon. We are going to hopefully breach into some lighter territory, and we're actually going to start off with some Lemon Twigs. They're off of their 2023 release, Everything Harmony. And without further ado, here is the Lemon Twigs with Born to be Lonely.

on a velvet afternoon, with flashing eyes and promises caught in hell too soon, in a place called Ixia with its pumpkin oval moon. It started out so nice. Jeannie taught Orion sea purple harmony. Paul Koki hid secrets into seashells. And even the ocean laughed beneath that celestial canopy, 'cause it started out so nice.

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Questions fell, but no one stopped to listen. But eternity was just the dawn away, and the rest was sure to come. Leaves caught in winter's ice,

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And after that, the wooers never bother to have summer reasons again. But it started out so nice. It started out so nice. We started out so nice.

Good evening, everybody. You're listening to WCBN FM Ann Arbor. Specifically, you're listening to Short Circuit with DJ Eli. Hope you all are not Short Circuit. I need to stop myself. You're listening to The Stairway to Heaven, which is kind of a Short Circuit part two because I'm taking over for DJ Angel over the next month or so. But regardless, I hope you are continuing to do well. You had just heard José Bartel with Devant la Grange. From the soundtrack to The Umbrellas of Cherbourg, a film by Jacques Demy. Before that, you had heard Someday, performed by Ciara Renee and Andrew Szymanski, from the studio cast recording of The Hunchback of Notre Dame, the 1999 release. Before that, you had heard Guess I'll Hang My Tears Out to Dry by Frank Sinatra, off of Sings for Only the Lonely, his 1958 release. You'd heard It Started Out So Nice by Rodriguez, off of his 1971 release, Coming From Reality. You had heard Here Today by Paul McCartney, off of his 1982 release, Tug of War. And before that, you had heard Born to be Lonely by the Lemon Twigs, off of their 2023 release, Everything Harmony. We'll talk about those tracks and why I selected them in a second, but before that, we have some events. So, tomorrow, Tuesday the 19th, the Rev Quartet's playing at Ziggy's in Ypsilanti. The Easy Street Jazz Band is playing at Zalgas Grotto in Ann Arbor. That's going to be at 7 p.m. What else do we have going on? We have on Wednesday, the Capstone Volunteers with the Broken Strings and Mind Riot playing at Ziggy's in Ipsy. It's going to be at 7 p.m. At the Blue Llama Jazz Club on Main Street in Ann Arbor, we have Houston, Patton, and Hidden Nomination. It's going to be at 7 p.m. But if you're like, oh my gosh, I can't make the 7 p.m. show, but I could do later, there will also be an 8:30 p.m. set. We have Courtney Barnett with Truman Sinclair at the Majestic Theater on Thursday, the 21st. It's going to be in Detroit, and that will be at 7 p.m. At the Arc on Thursday, 8 p.m., we have Susie Bogus. And then on Friday at Ziggy's, we have Frog Island Powerboat, Will Kay, and Jim Cherowick. It's going to be starting at 6:30 p.m. Events calendar is brought to you by the locally owned Ann Arbor Observer, providing news and events online at annarborobserver.com, on A2View, the Observer's weekly newsletter, and in print. You can hear events calendar every 3 hours on the half hour on WCBN FM Ann Arbor. All right, now back to our regular scheduled programming. I do want to talk about some of the tracks and how they fit in into the theme of the show. So if you were just tuning in, this is kind of an extended show. This is the best way to describe this is the breakup episode. Something that had been in the works, the show itself, not the actual breakup. But something, a show idea that I've been toying around with for a bit, but then I ended up actually getting broken up with, 2 weeks ago. So feels more fitting a time now than ever to program this. Just songs that have helped me through previous breakups, either to kind of help wallow and process my emotions, or as you will hear coming up, some songs that have helped lift me up and help me keep going. But I really want to focus on the inclusion of the track from the film The Umbrellas of Cherbourg. I talked about it at the beginning of this set at around 10 p.m. Where I played another track, and the movie, which is actually a big inspiration for Damien Chazelle when he was making La La Land. It is a French film, completely sung through, super awesome, lots of really fun colors, great vocal performances, great acting performances, but it's about a young couple that falls in love in Paris. A guy named Guy, fittingly, and a lady who is, let me find her name, Genevieve. So they end up falling in love, but Guy is conscripted to the Algerian War, so he has to go off, and so they have to break up, and they kind of go about this two different ways, and I'll say as much as I can without spoiling the movie. She eventually, at the behest of her family, gets married to another man, but secretly still pines for Guy. Guy still figures that Genevieve will still be single by the time he gets back, and when he finds that this is not the case,
The third act is devoted to kind of them unpacking their feelings for each other, and figuring out how they move forward from this. And I included this track because this is, I think, one of the, I feel about this movie a very similar way I feel about a lot of my relationships, specifically how they'd broken up, and that is due to circumstance. I feel like whenever I'm in a relationship, or whenever I know people that are in relationships, it seems to me that, you know, there are certain things that have to be in place to keep the relationship functioning and healthy, and chief among them is communication. I'm of the firm belief that as long as proper channels of communication are there and being used, you can make any relationship work. But the exception, as I've come to find out the hard way, is circumstance. You know, it often arises when two partners have to go somewhere. Like my first relationship I was ever in, it was my senior year of high school, and I dated this girl, and we had to split up because we were going to different colleges. I went to here, the University of Michigan, and she went elsewhere, out of state. Same thing happened with this current breakup. You know, I will be fleeing the country soon. I'll be going to Cambridge, which is really great, but my now ex-girlfriend is not. She is not going, not following me overseas. She'll be staying stateside, and then, you know, we'll be doing, you know, graduate school, medical school, potentially different places of the country. So it really makes these things hard, and it makes dating so hard, especially now that, you know, we live, you know, or at least I've placed myself, and a lot of us have placed ourselves in these metropolitan parts of society, you know, where we're so, you know, career driven, grad school driven, but oftentimes that means being able to move on a whim, and sometimes that's just not possible. And I think for me, it was just really tough to, just reconcile that fact, you know, like, because, you know, I feel like the relationships that I'm in and that we're all in, you know, we really want to make it work as best we can. And I believe that a lot of us are putting really good faith efforts to make these relationships work. But the tough thing is when it just physically is not possible, you know, when it's so tough to maintain a friendship because you are on different, you know, on different coasts of the US or across the world. We only have so much bandwidth, and we have so many needs that can be met, you know, not face to face, you know, just calling for a year or not being able to be in contact. So in a way it softens the blow a little bit, but in other ways it makes the blow even harder, being able to breaking up with someone in that fashion. I know for me, I've racked up a lot of guilt, you know, knowing that, like, you know, and I'm sure that we've all done this at some point, thinking about, like, you know, that you know that you're going to move away and circumstances are going to change. So what's the point of getting yourself into this mess, into the first place, you know? And that's kind of that's also the question that The Umbrellas of Cherbourg tries to address, you know? These two young people fall in love, but, you know, the situations force them to move on. And how do you reconcile with that? Is it worth it to fall in love like that? Or is it best to seek out these relationships of convenience, ones that you can work into your entire life? And I won't spoil what the movie thinks about this, but I'll tell you what I think about this. I think that what I've learned is that no matter the case, if it's a romantic relationship, or a professional relationship, a platonic relationship, it should never be the case that you are simply seeking relationships of convenience. You know, a good relationship, a good friendship, a good romantic relationship is going to challenge you. And that often will come in the way of determining whether, you know, determining how you can fit this individual into your own circumstances, you know? And I think that when the right people come along, the right friends, the right significant others, you will find ways to work them into your life. You'll find someone that's worth bending your circumstances for. And, you know, sometimes it may come down to just being, you know, getting lucky, you know, meeting someone and then going off to the same graduate program, you know. So I don't know.
that's how I feel so far in that matter. But things might change. You know, I'm will not reveal my age on air, but I'm on the younger side, you know, just graduated college. So you could probably have a ballpark guess as where I am. I still have a lot of life in front of me and a lot of time to figure this out. But, you know, in the face of this, you know, in the face of a breakup like this due to circumstance, the best thing you can do is pull yourself up. And that's where I'll dedicate the last 20 minutes of the set to music that has helped me pull myself up through these circumstances. And I'm going to start with one of the most important tracks to me of all time, and that is Van Morrison's Ballerina. The lyrics themselves are not very hopeful, but the track itself just has such a hopeful character to it. And this is a track that I listen to, you know, before a hard exam or before difficult times in my life where I'm in low periods, where I just need that a little bit of that spark, you know, that little bit to just keep getting me going, you know, remind me that, you know, as not good as I feel in the moment, you know, there will be better times ahead for me as long as I'm able to create them for myself. So I hope that this song was able to resonate with you in some sort of similar vein. Or hopefully you have another song that, you know, serves this similar function. If you have one, I'd love to hear about it. You know, call in, text in, feel free to let me know whenever about other hopeful songs, because those are some of my favorite songs, I gotta be honest with you. But I will stop talking and the music will start playing. Here is Van Morrison's Ballerina.

Good evening, everybody. You're listening to WCBN FM Ann Arbor. Specifically, you're listening to Stairway to Heaven. I'm your guest DJ, DJ Eli. Hope you all are continuing to do well. You have just heard New Girl by the Suicide Machines off of their record Destruction by Definition. You had heard Thinking About You by Radiohead off of their 1993 release Pablo Honey. And you had heard Ballerina by Van Morrison off of his 1968 release Astral Weeks. This concludes my 2 hours. I'm just going to play one more track for you, as much as I can until the dawn of the new day. This is the one track that, you know, not just, I don't know, I talked about hope earlier, but this is one where if I'm gonna funk, this lets me get funky, and in a much better way than being in a funk. It's one that, you know, I can always count on. You know, if I'm feeling down, this will just get me grooving, get me going. It's got me a lot through a lot of tough stuff, and maybe it'll do the same for you. It is Igbit by Fela Kuti off of his 1973 release Gentleman, and that will take us to the hour. So in this case, it's been my pleasure to DJ these 2 hours. Thank you for letting me wax poetic about my life. And yeah, so in that case, have a great rest of your evening. Hope to see you back here next Monday at 10 p.m. Take care.

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4: 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And if you feel so moved, you can also find a button that you can push to donate to the station to keep us doing freeform radio 24/7 here in the basement of the Student Activities Building at the University of Michigan. And it's the Regents of the University of Michigan who we are licensed to. And so I would like to point out that any views expressed by DJs or the artists that they choose to play on the air do not necessarily represent the views of the Regents of the University of Michigan or the university itself. And with that, we're just going to get into some music. We play a lot of protest music and current events music and kind of the history of rebellion around the world music here on this show, and which is the Dumpster Dive. I'm Scott, your DJ, and we're going to start out with Dead Pioneers, which is a Native American band, and the song Working Class Warfare.
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Okay. 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Yeah, we can do that.

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2: All right, everybody out there, you're listening to the Dumpster Dive Show. I'm Scott. I'm going to let you know what you've been listening to. We just did a little bit of a hip-hop set. I'm going to get out of that and go into some other music here after I talk at you for a second. We're going to let you know who you were listening to. So the set started out with Dead Pioneers and the song Working Class Warfare. Then we heard Triz Nathaniel with Come Out Y'all Boys in Blue, which is kind of took the tune of an old Irish Rebellion song called Come Out You Black and Tans, which were English folks who came out and bullied the Irish for... It's a longer story than that, but you can look it all up. Any case, then we heard Time and Technocalypse Now. Then we heard See Reality with Guillotine Guild, and that featured Morrow. And then the last song we just heard was Hennessy and JD with Eat the Rich off their 2021 release, Truth Be Told. So we're just going to continue with some more music. Up next, I've got The Problemist with We're Winning.

0: beautiful. The marble's coming in, and it's treasonous to say that we're not winning.
1: We're winning, we're winning.
0: Don't say we're not. We're winning at the game, nobody knows the rules of.
1: We're winning, we're winning.
0: Check the scoreboard, it's real hot. 5 weeks of fighting for a ceasefire we already got. We're winning.
2: We're winning.

We're not. They're not. We have terminated the hostilities. The hostilities that have terminated are hereby terminated. The threat, however, remains significant. We will update our posture as necessary. This has been a tremendous victory. Perhaps the greatest in history. We're not sure yet. We'll let you know.

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1: My name is Asada Shakur.
0: We have been subjected to the dehumanizing power of exploitation and racism for hundreds of years.
1: Based on their false accusations against me, any police officer could shoot me on sight. National and local police agencies screamed in this situation.
2: And in spite of the fact that they were completely suppressed in a physical sense, their demeanor when they entered the courtroom, that they were not for a moment going to resign themselves to that situation.
3: Only reflect that the racist attitude.
4: This kind of thing has to not only be exposed, but has to be answered.
5: And in order to achieve, they'd have to be twice as good as whites.

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day-to-day degradation of self. 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Nobody in the world, nobody in history has ever gotten their freedom by appealing to the moral sense of the people who are oppressing them. Nobody in the world, nobody in history has ever gotten their freedom by appealing to the moral sense.

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1: This is a call from
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0: In the land of the so-called free, this is your host from imprisoned nation, Mumia Abu-Jamal.
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7: All right, everybody. Thanks for joining me tonight. Thanks for listening. This is Scott. You're listening to The Dumpster Dive on WCBN FM Ann Arbor. I'm going to let you know what you've been listening to since the last time I talked at you. I started out with The Problemist and We're Winning. That was a release from this year. And then we heard Aitsuno with Epstein Empire, also a release from this year. And then we heard Christoph with the song Bound to Lose, also a release from this year. And then Terry Lynn Carrington featuring Asada Shakur and Mumia Abu-Jamal and various other political prisoners. And the song is No Justice for Political Prisoners. So we're just going to continue on with some more music. Hope everybody is liking the selections that I've been playing so far. If not, give me a call and let me know something else you might want to hear. But up next, we have the song Money for Bombs by Charlie Burns.

hit a critical mass on all the roots they laid in the years that passed. Cause the tide can turn so fast when the hour is late. The hour is late. The hour is late.

All right, everybody out there in Radio Land, you have been listening to Scott on the Dumpster Dive on WCBN FM Ann Arbor. We're getting close to the end of the hour here. Going to let you know what you've been listening to in this last set. Started out with Charlie Burns and Money for Bombs. And then we heard Ryan Harvey with Call to Arms. Then Song and Dance Man with America's Favorite Reality Show. And then we heard Emmett Doyle with the song Too Late from the 2025 12 Blues release. And then Cat Fulton was the last song we just heard with the, or the last artist we just heard with the song Red-Blooded Revolutionary. That's off the 2026 release Goddess Complex. All right. So just so folks know, the next show is normally, well, it still will be, Dapo DJ. However, the DJ for the show will be gone for tonight and for the next few weeks, and so I'll be filling in for another hour of radio. We'll do something a little bit different, though. Instead of playing what I normally play on the Dumpster Dive, we'll play other things. So you'll just have to find out what that is in a little while. But we've got time for one more song tonight on this show, so the last song we're going to be doing is by a group called Fold and the song Making America Great. Join me again next week on the Dumpster Dive, and join me again in about 6 minutes for Dapo DJ as I'm subbing in.

American soil, to the first chains fashioned to break the will of an intelligent voice. From the first English phrase spoken, the first African name forgotten, traded in for the first batch of tobacco, bag of sugar, or bale of cotton. From the first runaways that escaped and dared to be free, to the first organized revolutionaries who dared to believe, the first rebellious uprisings and burning plantations, the first gunshots and the first lynching on the first day after emancipation.

first attempt at integration. The first realization that education was indeed the key to your salvation. The first black doctors, black lawyers, black teachers, black preachers, black leaders who made the difference for others to start achieving. The first night Martin Luther King dreamed, the first book Malcolm X reads, Muhammad Ali's first punch, Michael Jordan's first dunk, Billie Holiday sings her first note, Richard Pryor tells his first joke, Maya Angelou writes her first poem, overflowing with her first hope.

established on stolen land, built with stolen labor and enriched by broken hands, entrenched with racism since its history books began. Move beyond its past position and seek recognition for a new command. So from that first drop of blood spilled many centuries ago, a seed was planted in them hills that one day would flower and would grow. Many firsts have been concealed through many tears and many woes. The chapters that truly made America great were from its book of stories, never told.

The Ann Arbor District Library is about more than just books, movies, and music. We carry hundreds of other items in the collection that you might be interested in, such as musical instruments, telescopes, projectors, event lighting, board games, puzzles, podcasting kit. 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
2: and
1: lovers. Yeah, it makes the heart pound faster. All right, now, if you'll all turn to page 4 in the manual, we will sing the club song. All right, turn to page 4. That's it. All right, now, everybody ready? Here we go. I'll begin. You can join in later. Here we go.

All right, everybody out there in Radio Land, you are listening to the show Dabo DJ on WCBN FM Ann Arbor. This is Scott filling in for the night. I'm going to be doing some music by the band Negative Land, which has been around since the 80s, still putting out good music. Some of it some crazy sampling, some of it not. In any case, you're going to hear an assortment of it. Right now, we've got the song The Answer Is off their 1981 release, Points. We're going to let this play, and then we'll get into some other Negative Land music. Hope you enjoy it.

0: Our Father, which art in heaven,
1: humble words.
0: We trenchant. Shall fight on the beaches. Trenchant. We shall fight trenchant. In the hills. Trenchant. We shall never surrender.
2: Trenchant words. Thundering.
0: Give me liberty. Thundering. Give me liberty. Or give me death.
2: Thundering words.
3: The strongest word. Strongest. The strongest word. Strongest. The strongest word.
4: Persuasive.
3: The strongest word. The strongest word.
4: Inspirational words.
3: The strongest word.
4: Great.
3: Is still the word.
4: Great.
3: Free.
4: Great. Grateful words.
3: Free.
4: Human words.
3: The word. Free. Strongest word is still the word free.
0: Men have lived for words.
5: Freedom.
0: Men have died for words.
2: Pointed words.
0: Cities have fallen for words.
5: Freedom's waiting.
3: Free.
0: The right words.
6: Iraq. Inflammable.
0: The right words.
6: Islam. Insidious.
0: The right words, said Lenin, are worth 100 regiments.
5: Freedom's waiting.
6: Infamous chorus.
2: Scathing words.
0: You can say four blunt words and a man will hit you in the face.
2: Words.
5: Freedom's waiting.
1: Israelic words.
0: Words.
6: Sturdy. Implacable.
2: Cramped. Sarcastic.
6: Capable. Irreconcilable.
0: A little deluge of adjectives.
2: Words.
3: The strongest word is still the word free.
1: 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Believability.
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5: At your 7-Eleven, freedom's waiting.
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3: Other tested words are mistakes, stop, at last, and don't.
9: America, he said. America on a gun built on a gun. America was built. The gun was built on a gun. It's good to see all of you there toting guns, he said. America was built on a gun. The gun and the Bible carved this nation out of the wilderness. Mayor Dukes, if you want our guns, come out and get them.
10: Delmer and Wilkes sat by the slag heap, drinking and shooting the pistol at the little pools of fire winking at them in the darkness.
11: Bam, bam, bam!
12: Your bullet can't see red. You are the eyes, the mind, and the will of every bullet you fire. Reason enough to take great care. And reason enough to remember again that liquor always comes later, after the guns are cleaned and racked. That's the time to relax with a drink. The only time.
10: This is the wild side life, ain't it, Wilgus? Wilgus just grinned and opened them another beer. Let's go over the car listener radio while we see.
7: These immortal words, when first they were written, proclaimed to the world an idea new among men. This was the American dream, the prayer for the future. We pay tribute here not to a man who lived a century ago, but to an individual who lives today in the hearts of all freedom-loving people. His prophetic words are as valid for our time as they were for his. And now, the skills of the sculptor and the talents of the artist will let us relive great moments with Mr. Lincoln.
8: The world has never had a good definition of the words God, bull. And the American people just now are much in want of one. We all declare for God, bull everywhere. We all declare this faith in God, bull as the heritage of all men. But in using the same word, God, we do not all mean the same thing. What constitutes God, bull? It is the bull which the pulpit has planted in our bosom. Destroy this spirit. Destroy this faith, bull. The God bull planted in our bosoms. And you have planted the seeds of liberty around your own doors.
13: There is no God.
8: By what means shall we fortify against God bull? Shall we expect?
14: You infect my world with your presence.
8: Shall we expect some transatlantic military giant to step the ocean and crush God bull? Never. Never. Never. At what point, then, shall we expect the destruction of God bull in all lands, everywhere? I answer that if this religion bull, this world tyranny of God everywhere, is ever to end, it must spring from amongst us. We ourselves, the authors, must be the finishers. God must die by suicide. Let God's suicide be breathed by every American mother to the lisping babe that prattles God bull on her lap. Let the danger of God bull be preached from the pulpit, proclaimed in legislative halls, and enforced in courts of justice. And in short, let God's suicide become the political religion of the nation. And let the gods of all sexes and tongues and colors, gods of Europe, Asia, and Africa combined, let all the gods in all lands be sacrificed unceasingly at God suicide altars everywhere. And let us deserve, as far as mortals may, the continued destruction of God bull, trusting that in future national emergencies, God bull will fail to provide us the instruments of safety and security.
13: No God!
8: Let us to the end dare to do our duty to crush this God bull tyranny of 1,000 years as we understand it.
15: Step out to your right. stupid.

Tidbit. Christianity is stupid. Christianity is stupid. Christianity is stupid. Christianity is stupid. Communism is good. Communism is good. Communism is good. Communism is good. Communism is good.

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Christianity is stupid. Christianity is stupid. Give up. 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Give up.

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Give up. Give up. Give up. From 5 o'clock in the morning till 10 o'clock at night. From 5 o'clock in the morning till 10 o'clock at night. From 5 o'clock in the morning till 10 o'clock at night. Communism is good. Christianity is stupid. Christianity is stupid. Communism is good. Christianity is stupid. Christianity is stupid. Communism is good. From 5 o'clock in the morning till 10 o'clock at night. Communism is good. Christianity is stupid. Give up. Christianity is stupid. Give up. Communism is good.

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3: Yes, indeed, you are listening to WCBN-FM, Ann Arbor. This is Scott, your sub-DJ for Dapo DJ show tonight. We've been listening to a bunch of music by the band Negative Land. I'll kind of let you know what all you've heard so far. Started out with The Answer Is off their 1981 release Points. And then we heard I Am God off their 1993 release Free. And then off that same release, we heard the song Freedom's Waiting. And then we heard, things got kind of screwed up in my list here. I Am God came later. I apologize. First we heard Freedom's Waiting, and then we heard The Gun in the Bible off of Free. And then we heard God Bull off their No Business release from 2005. And then we heard I Am God off the Free release from 1993. And it ended with their song Christianity is Stupid off Escape from Noise from 1987. Now, I would like to point out that any views expressed by musicians or DJs on the air are not meant to represent the views of the University of Michigan or the regents who hold its license. And yeah, so we're just going to continue on with some more Negative Land. I'm enjoying this. I hope you are as well. Here we go.

0: Okay, we're 10-8. And the number is 180, and the letter is G. There's no other possibility. And all you slimy fruitcakes in San Francisco are going to find out how to get to 180 and the letter G. I repeat, there is no other possibility. There is no other possibility. The number is 180 and the letter is G. The first thing you have to do to get over to 180 and the letter G is to get into your vehicle and head east. I repeat, you have to head east over the bridge. But before you get onto the bridge, around one big turn, you'll come up to the place where the sex chemicals burned up. I repeat, where the sex chemicals burned up. And of course, you all must have heard about that on New Center 4. No. On your way to 180 and the letter G. And now we're on the bridge. That's nothing very much. But when you get on the other side of the bridge, on your way to 180 and the letter G, you'll notice two things. First of all, it's very important that you turn on your AM radio. Set it to 1010 on your dial. And let the radio frequency energy from K101 overload your little tuner until it distorts very highly. Right at the point of that extreme distortion, there's the big chairs. I'm not exactly sure, but I think that's where all the sewer water from Oakland goes. And then by then, you'll be out of all that distortion, and you'll be looking east toward the hills. And if it's at night, you'll see the little red lights flashing on my favorite ham radio repeater station. That's WR6 automatic bowel movement.
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0: and maybe, you'll be on the new album. You come up to the tunnel
2: and now.
0: We're coming up to the tunnel. Up to the tunnel. And then as you get into the tunnel, you'll start to sense something. And then about halfway through the tunnel, something will suddenly hit you. You won't sense it a lot until you get almost through to the other side. You'll realize right then and there that you're entering Contra Costa County.
2: It's hard to explain. It's hard to explain, but you feel a certain way when you get into Contra Costa County.
0: On your way to 180 and the letter G. There is absolutely no other possibility.

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1: Now that you're on G, you're just gonna keep right on going up G, heading west on G, all the way to the top of the hill. Now that's where 180 is, right up there at the top. And just before you get to the top of the hill, you notice the green slime oozing out from under the house at 180 and the letter G. And of course, it had to be true. You just gotta go right back down to Safe Muffins and shoplift. 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

The door opens automatically, and the first thing you see is the orange carpet inside 180. And you'll see the dog juice. 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

0: think I know where they are. They're in back of the TV set, where all the parakeet feathers are.
1: And as you're cleaning the orange carpet, there'll be a voice that says,
2: "Fetch my cigarettes."
1: Another voice will say,
2: "They're on top of the refrigerator."
3: And then, of course, you've forgotten completely about the green slime. And you'll realize that the only way to get rid of the green slime is to go back down the stairs, down to the basement of 180 and the letter G, where you'll find a bottle of Formula 409.
2: You'll get that 409 up there real quick. And go outside to the mailbox of 180, where the green slime and all the ants are oozing out onto the sidewalk. And you'll spray it with all your might as hard as you can on that goddamn green slime. And then you'll have gotten all that horrible stuff.
4: Be a few tones left under the house. And they'll be safe for this.
2: By then you'll realize that you're going to have to take your HR steam cleaning system back down to Safe Muffins. And before you can do it, you'll of course have to become invisible.
5: And before you can do it, you'll of course have to become invisible.
2: Once again, you'll take your HR steam cleaning system, which you shot up at the Safe Muffins. And it'll be time for you to head back to San Francisco.
1: Because
2: if you don't, you'll never leave Contra Costa County.
1: Put it away. Don't get it on the tape recorder.
2: Are you doing
1: good?
2: Get back in your vehicle, and you'll go in reverse gear, using your rear view mirror all the way back, down the freeway, past Pleasant Hill, Lafayette, and Arinda. You'll go back through the tunnel, and you're going to get back on the other side of the hills there. Through the tunnel, right past the ham radio repeater. Then you'll whisk down that hill at 90 miles an hour. You'll get into the appropriate lanes on your way from 180 and the letter G. Back to San Francisco. Back past K101 and the big chairs, which remind you of the sewer gas back on G where you could become invisible.
6: What you're doing here.
2: Not really sure if Oakland sewer gas can do it as well as Martinez sewer gas. And you're on the bridge now, heading west into the fog, the high fog, I repeat. Fog never touches the ground in California. It's always so damn high. Then you get across, and you look back to where the sex chemicals were made. And finally you get back into your sewer pipe and disappear down into the sewers of San Francisco. And you know that you'll never ever want to come out to 180 in the letter G ever again. And on that sorry situation, I think it's just about time we went 10-7. I'm getting that feeling now. Deep within those sewer pipes by now. You can never find your way out. We're 10-7.
1: Oh, shut it up.
2: Out.
1: Shut it up. Stop everything.
6: I found

0: I choose to monitor police radar or police scanners or airplane radio waves or whatever the hell, I have that right. And they turn around and say that I don't have that right. The law cannot break the law to enforce the law, because that's going against its own constitution. But they do it anyway.
1: I'm in the car next to you on the highway, heading to work. I sit in front of you on the bus. I work in the office down the hall and stand next to you in the elevator. We've known each other for years, and I've told you a lot about my life. 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

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Wild geese that fly with their wings tied up with strings. 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

0: Production or what?
1: What did you say?
0: Kind of production.
1: There are all sorts of possibilities you could do. You know, a little spoof on something.
2: This is also nothing new.
0: Yeah, get the stuff together, no problem. Yeah, just want to do.
2: Come on, let's do it. No.
3: Oh. Oh, well.
2: This is American Top 40.
3: I have climbed the highest mountains.
4: Yeah, I believe it's the weather, man.
3: And guess what?
4: Where you at?
3: I've run through the fields only to be with you. Yep, with you. No one else, just you.
2: Here's the first Top 40 hit.
3: And guess what?
2: For the Irish band from Dublin who call themselves U2.
3: I have run, I have crawled, I have scaled these city walls. Yeah, that's really great. I can't believe I did it, but nevertheless, I have done that for you.
2: That's the letter U and the numeral 2.
3: Only to be with you, I've done all these things.
2: Yeah,
3: with you, the fat one, that's it.
2: You're
3: the fat one, and I want to be with you.
2: What's the matter? Can I say, why was it changed here?
3: But, on the other hand, I still haven't found what I'm looking for.
2: That's the letter U and the numeral 2.
5: Maybe they'll make it as a junior.
3: But, on the other hand, I still haven't found what I'm looking for.
2: That's the letter U and the numeral 2.
3: Nope, definitely not.
2: Two.
3: I haven't found it.
5: They say they're kind of like
3: I just can't seem to find it.
2: That's the letter U and the numeral 2.
3: Nope, definitely not. I haven't found it.
2: That's the letter U and the numeral 2.
5: Come on.
3: And here's what else I've done.
5: Come on, let's see what we can find.
3: I have kissed honey lips, felt the healing in her fingertips. I've even done that.
2: That's the letter U and the numeral 2.
3: While I was doing that, you know, all the kissing on the honey lips, it burned like fire, and it reminded me of cheap melting plastic, the kind that makes little clouds of white vapor gas, and then when it catches on fire, makes those little strings of black smoke with little ashes attached to them. That's how it was kissing honey lips.
2: Why are we doing it? Why have we changed something?
3: I still haven't found it.
6: The last thing we want to do is sound like anybody else. So, if you
2: That's
6: two,
2: the letter U and the numeral 2.
6: You've got a challenge, you know, musically speaking. You know, you've got to find new sounds on the guitar. You've got to find a new way of approaching a 4-4 beat. You know, rock and roll still needs innovation. You know, and there's a lot out there.
7: Someone has said, get a great ideal, a great purpose, marry it, and raise a family.
8: What the hell's going on here?
9: Bono.
10: Yeah, I should be saying American Top 40 is heard.
7: Are you two married to a great idea?
10: It was every week American Top 40 is heard.
11: Everything
10: is
11: topsy turvy.
10: Is it to just screw up things?
7: Marriage is not you two living for each other.
10: Because I can't say this. You know,
5: let's see what we can find.
11: Everything's such a mess.
12: I thought we were almost finished.
7: Is you two uniting to live as a team for this great purpose?
11: Find
10: something. No.
13: I can't find anything either.
10: That damn sewer
14: mouth is back again.
11: There's no one in here now. Nothing but Uncle Jim's shortwave radio set.
14: Ponderous.
10: Is
14: Don
10: on the phone?
14: Hi, Casey. I had to book you right on the speakerphone for you. Now, I just got word from Mr. Friday that we can't pay you anything for this until our label sends us some of the money they owe us. So this will have to be benefit terms.
12: Golly, Miss Molly.
14: Well, I gotta catch a plane. Give my regards to the weatherman, and you too.
10: You know, they do this to me all the time. I don't know what the hell they do it for, but...
15: Yeah, the guy that's talking to the serum out there, bring him back.
10: Now, Megan, and I also want to know what happened to the pictures I was supposed to see this week.
16: Hey, sewer mouth. KCA, I'm on a frequency. I bet you can't find me. We've got the five band out there.

0: That's the letter 2 and the numeral U.
1: I was a worm in the night, and cold as a stone I was.
2: All right. Okay, let's try it, okay?
1: And I believe in kingdom come, and all the colors bleeding into one big mess. I'll probably have to get out the STP cleaner on that one. Maybe the 409, but I'm not sure yet.
0: That's the letter U and the numeral 2.
1: And you broke the bonds. You broke the goddamn bonds. You loosened the chains. You carried across. And my shame, shame. So much shame.
0: Why have we changed something that we've been doing all along?
1: You know, I believe it.
2: All right.
1: No, I guess I don't believe it. I don't know what I'm talking about.
0: This is blowing.
1: But nevertheless, I still haven't found it.
0: That's the letter U.
1: I haven't found what I'm looking for. I haven't found it.
0: I can't
1: I'm
0: say it again.
1: I'm looking for it, but I don't even know where it is.
0: And the numeral, too.
1: I don't even really know anything anymore. I just...
0: Yeah, it doesn't sound right either.
1: I don't really know what to do.
0: All right.
1: Or do I?
0: Okay, let's try it, okay?
1: But I still haven't found it.
0: That's the letter U and the numeral 2.
1: That makes sense, but I still haven't found it. I'm looking. I'm looking for it. No, just I'm looking for it.
0: That's the letter U and the numeral 2.
1: I just don't know much of anything. Maybe I ought to be shot point blank in the stamper tonight.
0: That's the letter U and the numeral 2.
3: Is
0: that the way I say that? I don't know how to say it.
4: You too. I still haven't found what I'm looking for.
1: Don't be triggered. There it is.
0: We're counting down the 40 biggest hits in the 50 states.
5: Hey, Sewermouth, we're gonna get you.
0: This is American Top 40. This is American Top 40. God, I hate that. We come out of that, and then I gotta say the goddamn American. I hear the American Top 40 jingle, and I say, this is American Top 40. Let the goddamn jingle ID this show. I ID the show whenever there isn't a jingle, don't I?
6: The winner is...
0: Don't I do it between every goddamn record that we play?

0: the trash. Everything still tastes the same.
1: Think again.
0: Pepsi.
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3: All right, everybody, getting close to the end of the hour here. We've had a whole hour of music by the collective known as Negative Land from the Bay Area. They've been churning stuff out for 50 years almost. But I'm going to let you know what was in this last set that we listened to by them. Started out with Sushi Dart Scar off their Plunderphonics release. And then we heard one of my favorite Negative Land numbers, A Big 10-8 Place. That's off of the same album, A Big 10-8 Place. It's the story of 180 and the letter G, and that was from 1983. Then we heard another one from their release, Free, and that was Truck Stop Drip Drop. Then we heard another one from No Business and the song Favorite Things. Then we heard off of a 7-inch release, the FU2U2 release. I still haven't found what I'm looking for. Now, this was a track that they made with samples of the band U2 and with Casey Kasem, the old American Top 40 host, kind of losing his mind and cussing and yelling and complaining about stuff. In any case, both... U2's record label, not the band, but the record label, and Casey Kasem sued Negative Land for that release. And then we heard off of their Dyspepsy release, The Greatest Taste Around. And we're just going to kind of end out with an instrumental number. And then I hope everybody has a good evening. There'll be more great music coming up after this.

0: Oh. Oh, I pressed the wrong one. Hey guys! I was queuing up to play my favorite Legal ID, but here, I'll reenact it for you guys instead since you didn't hear it. I didn't even hear it.
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0: And then like a big explosion sound. But yeah, that one's my favorite, and it's just called Animal Crossing on our list. And there was one day I played it and I almost peed my pants because I was laughing so hard, because that's not what I was expecting, obviously. 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It is 10:01 on a beautiful Monday. Beautiful as in it is scorching outside, but that is what we need after quite a cold start to our spring. This is Mia Lamb. You are listening to 45 Revolutions, our beautiful rotational show all about our teeny tiny little vinyl. And yes, I said vinyl, not vinyls, because I've learned my lesson. I know that vinyl is the plural of vinyl. Thank you, everyone out there. I picked up a bunch of stuff. This is my first time doing this show. I'm really excited. I'm always very captured by the 45s at any record store I walk into, so very glad to finally be able to play some free of fear and worry that I picked something bad, because you know what? I've realized I pick good things, and so you're gonna enjoy it. First off today, I found Talking Heads, but of course, if you've listened to my regular show, you know how much I love that little man and crew. And some other things as well, some really interesting stuff from kind of our more punk indie focused section of the 45s, some random things from the like 70s section, I think. And we'll just see what we get up to here at WCBN. Speaking of Talking Heads, we're going to be playing them first. This is Take Me to the River, which is what I want to do right after this.

That was just spiritualized with the song Any Way You Want Me. Before that, Taft Hotel. I don't know why that was hard to say. With the song Free the Witches. Very loud. Before that, The 3 o'clock with the song Love Explosion. Very top of that set was Talking Heads with the song Take Me to the River. If you know me, you know I love some Talking Heads. And I think of that song whenever it's like really hot out, like a day like today. And me and my housemates, we always dream of, at least during the winter, we dream a lot about going down to the docks by the river and splashing around. So whenever we kind of take a walk and think of, oh, what, can't wait till we get to go to the river, I always bust out singing that song. I also picked out the 3 o'clock song because it is recorded, well, it's released off of Paisley Park Records, which is, of course, founded by Prince, the one and only love of my life. But of course, if you know me, I am a proud Minnesotan, proud Minneapolisian. I don't even know the true term for that. And of course, we are all things Prince. Someone recently said to me, though, that Prince is overrated. Or we were talking about, like, music and things that we like and we didn't like. And they were like, yeah, you know, I just can't really get down with overrated artists like Prince. And I'm just like, or maybe it was more like, I don't like Prince. And everyone, including me, were like, why? And they were just like, I don't know, I don't like him. And I was really close to being that person and being like, okay, so name 5 songs and tell me why you don't like them. But that's just how deep my loyalty goes. And I really liked that one. It was really fun. I was reading up about them from the Paisley Underground Movement in California. Pretty cool. And yeah, music is pretty awesome. And with that, we've got more music for you here on 45 Revolutions on WCBN. I picked up a bunch of things that either had funny names or some cover art that seemed interesting to me, or even just like label art that was interesting to me. And this next one is called, it's from the group Slap Happy, and it's called Everybody's Slimmin'. And it's got this really wonderful art on the sleeve. That the front one is a man with some more meat on him. It's Venturian Man style, you know, classic Renaissance, one of my favorites. And it has this man, chubbier man, and the question, around it, it says, Q, how did Franz Kafka keep so thin? And the answer is, he ate himself from within. And on the back cover, it has the same man, but he's much slimmer, classic Venturian Man style. I hope I'm saying that right. My bad if I'm not. And then instead of the question, it says, listen, my children, and you will hear how you can still shed weight and still drink beer. And with that thought, you know, rivers, beer, we're going to be listening to this next song called Everyone's Slimming. And also, if you have anything you want to tell me, I love to chit-chat if you can't tell. Our in-house and studio phone number is 734-763-3500. Again, that's 734-763-3500. If you're newfangled, you can also text me, because I'm a youth and I know how that works. That number to text is 734-489-9894. Again, that's 734-489-9894. And if you ever forget that, it's always on our website. So get newfangled and get into it. Without further ado, here is Everybody's Slimming by Slap Happy.

0: That was just Mueller. I don't really know. But the song Unashamed, before that, Slugbug, with the song Live It Down. Before that, Salem Lights, with the song Barefoot in the Bathroom. Before that, the Potato Eaters, with the song Dog-Eared But Forgotten. And at the very top of that set was Slap Happy, that's two P's in Slap, with the song Everybody's Slimming, or Slimmin', sorry. Yeah, I really like that. I grabbed the one called Potato Eaters because I thought it was so funny. Like, I'm eating potatoes. I don't know, I've been eating a good amount of potatoes lately. And apparently someone's dog really perked up at it, so it lives up to its name. I picked out that Salem Lights record because it reminded me of my friend and housemate who just moved out. Their name is Salem, and their last name starts with L. And I was like, oh, if they were here to listen to it, they'd love it. But unfortunately, they're stuck in the New England woods writing on the NELP program through the school. I also picked up the Slugbug album. I don't know where I put it, but it has the pictures from the Bobo doll experiment, if you guys know that, all of you psych heads out there. I actually just found out about it. I'm doing a philosophy course this summer abroad, and so I'm trying to really get in tuned with the mind and the different freakish things we've done to explore it. And the Bobo doll experiment, if you don't know about it, it's like these scientists put this Bobo doll, which is like, for those of you that don't know, it's like this big bowling pin shaped creature. I don't know. It's like a clown, and it's weighted at the bottom, so when you punch it, it comes back up, so you can keep punching it, you know. And they did an experiment with these kids where half of the group, they showed videos of the adult scientists playing with all the toys really like calmly and like how you're supposed to, and the other half of the kids were shown a video of the scientists doing things like punching the Bobo doll, using like the hammer to like hit things, and just in general causing chaos. And then when they sent both of these groups out into the same playroom with the same toys and all that good stuff, the group that saw the calm video played like how the adults did, and the group that saw the really chaotic video played how they saw those adults did. And there's photos from the experiment which of these kids just absolutely beating the life out of this toy, and it's on the cover of this album, and so I was intrigued by that. And I don't know, I've been thinking a lot about, especially kids, because I want to go into education, and I love working with kids, and kind of like that idea of the elasticity of their mind, and how they really do act like little sponges, and just soak everything up, is really interesting to think about. And how being a role model, that's not a myth, guys. Be a role model. These kids are like looking up to everything that we do, and is also a large part why the media, corporate media, not us, can be so degrading to the kids' minds, depending on what's being shown and what's being taught and stuff like that. I don't know. Sorry to get so with you. But that's my personal PSA. Speaking of PSAs, here's some more other important things you need to know while you're here around town and in general.
1: Hi, this is Ronnie Wood of the Stones for Rad. You know it's okay to rock

0: 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Just want to help animals in any way that you can. 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Most stints with an animal only last a few weeks anyways. The flexibility is amazing. 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For more information or next steps, head over to michiganhumane.org.
1: All right, here is your next song. Let's see what it is. I haven't really listened to it. Ooh, Trade Secrets. This is Slip Away by The Bliss Band. Gosh.

That was just Tommy James and the Shondells, I almost said Shrondells, with the song I Think We're Alone Now. Sometimes I think I like the Tiffany version better, but hearing that one on vinyl was really nice. Before that, Gary U.S. Bonds with Take Me Back to New Orleans, or New Orleans. I always get afraid if I don't say the right one, someone's gonna shoot me. That one is dedicated to my very good friend CC, one of our lovely DJs and previous training director, who's from New Orleans and is now on her way to UNC. I forgot the mascot. Before that, the Bliss Band with Slip Away. And I think those were the only three that we listened to. I'm getting to the end of my hour here on WCBN for 45 Revolutions. I believe Arthur's coming on next for The Earth Says Hello. I have one last song to play us out. This is Arpeggio with the song Love and Desire. Something fun and fast to end off our hour. Tune in next week for 45 Revolutions. I'm not sure when I'll be back on the rotation, but I'll be back in the fall with my own show. So if you're interested, stay tuned and look for that Mia Lamb name somewhere. Here we go with Arpeggio. Thank you all for listening. 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

0: What do you do when you know that you're wrong? What do you do when you know that you're wrong? What do you do when you know that you know? When you know that you're wrong? You got to face the music. You got to listen to the Cosmos song. You got to face the music. You got to listen to the Cosmos song. What do you do when you know that you know? That you know that you're wrong? What do you do when you know that you know? That you know that you're wrong. You got to face the music. You got to listen to the Cosmos song. You got to face the music. You got to listen to the Cosmos song. What do you do when you know that you know? That you know that you're wrong.
1: What do you know that you know?
0: What do you do when you know that you know? That you know that you're wrong. You got to face the music. You got to listen to the Cosmos song. You got to face the music. You got to listen to the Cosmos song.
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This is The Earth Says Hello, normally with Bird Boy. I am not Bird Boy, I am Arthur, but this is still me saying hello to you on this rather warm Monday morning. And unfortunately, Robin is busy and is unable to host his show, and so I am filling in. And he had one request for the show, which is groovy. So I had to get us started with some Herbie Hancock, obviously, with Satisfied with Love. And now we're going to roll over to something I just grabbed out of Electronic that looked particularly interesting to me. It has a bright green cover with a kind of cool, funky electronic pattern on it. And it is modern remixes of a left field disco obscurity from the early 1980s. And we're going to hear what this sounds like together for the first time, so please enjoy. This is Codec with Tam Tam Whatever Whatever Remix. Thanks for listening.

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1: You are listening to WCBN FM Ann Arbor. We're just about halfway through the show. And behind me right now I have who else but my girls, 12 Girls Band with Horse Racing. And I couldn't remember what this song sounded like off the top of my head, but based on the name I was like, this is going to be a jam. And I was right, it is a jam. But before that you heard Luther Vandross with Don't You Know That, Nami Hotatsu with Nariyama, and Jungle with Crumbler, and then a few other things that I've already mentioned. But yeah, we're chilling out, we're grooving, we're gonna keep rolling after this. I've got some other fun things picked out that I'm very excited to play for you, but it is 11:30, which means it's time for some events. Let's see. Today is Monday, May 18th, and tonight at 7 p.m., the Paul Keller Orchestra and Sarah D'Angelo with guests, the Trenton High School Jazz Band will play at the Blue Llama Jazz Club. On May 19th at 8 p.m., that's Tuesday, Rev Quartet will play at Ziggy's in Ipsy. Also May 19th at, oh, this is 6:30 to 7:30 p.m. at the Ann Arbor District Library, the downtown branch. Artist Power, Aesthetics, and Expression During the Holocaust. This event will be presented by representatives of the Zuckerman Holocaust Center in Farmington Hills. On Tuesday, May 19th again at 7 p.m., as always, the Easy Street Jazz Band will play the Zalgaz Grotto. Okay, moving on. Let's do a few for Wednesday. Wednesday, May 20th at 7 p.m., the Capstone Volunteers with the Broken Strings and Mind Riot will play at Ziggy's in Ipsy. What else is happening? Many things. Ooh, this one looks fun. Okay, I think this is going to be my last one. Friday, May 22nd at 6:30 p.m., Frog Island Powerboat, Will K, and Jim Cherowick will play Ziggy's in Ypsilanti. Picked a lot of Ziggy's events, so actually maybe I'm going to do one more just because that will not be Ziggy's. Also, Friday, May 22nd at 7 p.m., if you do not want to go to Ypsilanti, you could go see Poems for the People, celebrating 30 years of Ann Arbor poetry and community at Pioneer High School. There will be readings by 2025 National Book Award winner Patricia Smith and other poets. And I've seen posters for that around town, which I'm really quite excited for, so I will probably be attending. But I think that's everything I am going to read for today. 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And I think my song is literally just about to end, so that was really some quite excellent timing. Yay for that. But I already played a PSA, but you know what? I think I'm going to play one more, because why not? Thanks so much for listening, and there will be more music.
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2: 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Here to do my show, Balkan Breeze. Got a kind of chill of playlist for tonight. Wow, this effect is so horrible, but I can't tell how to turn this off, so I apologize in advance. 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
1: Sometimes, I think, why does it really hate me?
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friends. Test. Ooh. Okay, turning myself up a little louder. That was Balkan Breeze. The show by me, Boo Boo, on 88.3 WCBN FM Ann Arbor. It's almost like I forgot what I was supposed to say. Okay, this was May 17th, Sunday, 10 p.m., going into Monday tomorrow. I hope everybody had an awesome weekend and has an awesome week to follow. Good night, everyone. Probably I'll play one more song before I get out of here. So thanks for tuning in.

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Hello, this is Toil, and I'm filling in today, and I have a very strange array of music with me today. Some emo, I have some pop, some electronic stuff. It's gonna be a good show. We just listened to Fall Out Boy with Caffeine Cold off of Paxam Days. And what just started playing behind me is My Chemical Romance with the live version of Helena. It's from BBC Live for BBC Radio 1's The Lockup in 2005 off of their most recent release of Three Cheers for Sweet Revenge. I kind of don't know what I'm going to play next, but we'll figure it out. I have a huge collection here of a lot of things, so stay tuned.

I sit. My desolate room. 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I'm away forever. But

Alright, we just listened to Bad Bunny with E-O-O. Wait, did I say two O's? I think I did. Then, before that was Death Grips with Bubbles Buried in This Jungle. And before that was System of a Down with Sugar. And now I'm moving into my weird little pop, techno, electronic, I don't really know genres at all. So up next is Saint Laurent with Nari Nari Nari. I've been really listening to this song recently. I'm going to start it. I don't know why I'm not playing it in the background. It makes it really awkward for me. I don't know. I've really enjoyed this album recently for some reason. So, yeah. Oops.

0: It's 11:30. And so you know what that means. It's events calendar. Tomorrow, Monday, May 18th at 7 p.m., we have the Paul Keller Orchestra and Sarah D'Angelo with guest the Trenton High School Jazz Band at Blue Llama Jazz Club, 314 South Main Street in Ann Arbor. On Tuesday, May 19th at 8 p.m., we have Rev Quartet at Ziggy's, 206 West Michigan Avenue in Ypsilanti. Also that same day, from 6:30 to 7:30, we have Art as Power, Aesthetics and Expression During the Holocaust at the Ann Arbor District Library Downtown Branch. That's 343 South 5th Avenue in Ann Arbor. This event will be presented by representatives of the Zekelman Holocaust Center in Farmington Hills. On Wednesday, we have the Capstone Volunteers with the Broken Strings and Mind Riot over at Ziggy's, 206 West Michigan Avenue in Ypsilanti. Also, or I guess not also, on Thursday, May 21st, we have the Vishvanka Day Party to benefit Ukrainian hospitalers. 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And on Saturday, May 23rd at 2 p.m., Movement Electronic Festival begins with more than 40 performers at the Hart Plaza in downtown Detroit at One Hart Plaza in Detroit. 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And the song just ended. That was great timing on my part. We just listened to Jane Remover with Dancing With Your Eyes Closed. Before that, we heard Ski Agu with Capi's I'm Slip. I don't speak German. I apologize. And I also don't speak Arabic, but before that we heard Omar Suleiman with Ya. I think that's how you pronounce it. But the next song is Yost with Coachella, and it's the Coachella A Color Show. So it was like his recording at Colors. Yeah, that's all I have to say right now. Getting a little sleepy, so I don't know. Trying to keep the energy up.
1: Hope you understand it. I'm from the Netherlands, by the way. I'm

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My name is Joost Klein. I'm from the Netherlands, but I think you know by now. I'm just a Dutch guy with a lot of dreams. I'm about to perform on one of the biggest festivals,

All right. We just listened to MCRT with Berman Wheat Berlin featuring Yost, who I played not that long ago because these songs are pretty short. And then before that, we heard Brutalismus 3000 with Safe Space. That actually was just a song that I had pulled out of our lovely collection here. And I was like, oh, I had actually just learned about this group artist. I don't

probably just listened to our first Brutalismos 3000 song. Maybe this was your millionth time listening to Brutalismos 3000 and you're really offended by that, and I'm sorry. Next, I'm playing Pink Panthers with Girl Like Me. Yeah.

All right. I have just about 3 minutes left for Trail Mix today. It's a pleasure filling in. We just listened to Tainted Love by Soft Cell. And behind me right now is the end of Fall Out Boy with XO. And for my final song, I'm going to play Frank Iero and the Patience with Veins, Veins, Veins. Up next is going to be Radio Baba Llama. And I hope you have, well, I was going to say a lovely Sunday, but I guess a lovely Monday. This is about to be midnight. So I hope you have a lovely 2 minutes of your Sunday and a great Monday. Yeah.

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I'm Hannah, and this is Particulate Matters. Hello, Sunday at 8 p.m. listeners. This is a little bit different for me. I almost said good morning when I got on the mic, but I really like this time. I feel like it's like a different vibe. Really fun, really awesome. If you haven't listened to my show before, my name's Hannah. I recently graduated 2 weeks ago from U of M. I'm here in my gap year after getting my degree in neuroscience and sociology. Sometimes I do silly little themed shows that are about science. A lot of the time I don't do that. That was after I took the MCAT and I was a little bit like in MCAT psychosis, but I might do it again because it was kind of fun. We'll see. Today I have a fun little selection of, I guess it leans a little bit more electronic than anything else, but I wouldn't even really call it that. But yeah, I hope everyone enjoys. We just heard Tectonic by Rose Gray, and up next we have Constant Repeat by Charlie XCX.

Hello, we just heard Vibrate by Drugstore Romeos. Right before that, we heard Shooting Star by Taishi. Before that, also by Drugstore Romeos, Frame of Reference. And I mentioned it before, but Constant Repeat by Charlie XCX. Actually, about a month ago, I did have that song on Constant Repeat. I think I probably played it like 40 times in like from start to finish of how that went. Next up we have I Don't Want to Be Friends by Rosemary Fairweather.

We just heard Keep You by Wild Bell. Before that, one of my favorites, Crown by Billy Martin. I really like the line where she's like, the cat sits in the shade, just because I like animals and I like cats. But today, one of my neighbor's outdoor cats came and like played with me for a little bit, so it was really fun. I'm glad that I picked this for today. And then before that was I Don't Want to Be Friends by Rosemary Fairweather. Something really fun that I just realized is that I'm supposed to be reading the events calendar. So here are some of the events that are coming up. Monday, the Paul Keller Orchestra and Sarah D'Angelo with the Trenton High School Band will be playing at 7 p.m. at the Blue Llama Jazz Club. On Tuesday, the Rev Quartet will be playing at Ziggy's at 8 p.m. And Wednesday on the 20th, the Capstone Volunteers with the Broken Strings and Mind Riot will be also playing at Ziggy's at 7 p.m. I can't remember if I said that. And on the 23rd, so that's Saturday, at 2 p.m., the Movement Electronic Music Festival begins with more than 40 performers in downtown Detroit at the Hart Plaza. It will also continue on May 24th and May 25th. And more information about Movement Festival can be found at movementfestival.com. And our events calendar is brought to you by the locally owned Ann Arbor Observer, providing news and events online at annarborobserver.com, on E2View, the Observer's weekly newsletter, and in print. 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Next up, we have some Magdalena Bay with Killing Time.

You just heard Right Track / Wrong Man by Yumi Zuma. Before that, Make Friends. Wait, that's wrong. Ellie by Make Friends. And then two Magdalena Bay in a row. The first one was Secrets, and the second was Killing Time. We're rounding the end of the hour, so I've picked out my absolute favorites from my selection today. Next up, we have Julia by SZA. Something that I think I've played many times over these last couple of years, but it's a good one.

You just heard Tail Whip by Men I Trust, and before that was Julia by SZA. So we have time for, I think, just about one more song. I'm going to play Time by Krungbin, and I hope everyone enjoyed today's show. I will be back next Sunday and every Sunday for the summer at 8 p.m., so looking forward to playing some fun music. See everyone next week.

0: Standing at the edge of a rocky shore, you breathe in the cool, salty air, watching the sun disappear on the horizon. Across the globe, someone begins their day along a sandy beach, listening to the rhythm of the crashing waves. You each envision a world beneath the water, vibrant life in every imaginable form.
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2: 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Глава КГБ! 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Бегат протестующих!

Annika freedom from her 2021 change release on Sacred Bones. Good morning. You're tuned in to the Abstract Truth this Tuesday morning, a few minutes past the hour of 7 a.m. here on WCBN FM Ann Arbor, and here on the Abstract Truth, where we believe it is always the apocalypse for somebody somewhere, and maybe we should try and do something about it. We also believe there's all kinds of good music that will be coming your way until 9 a.m. this morning, so keep it where it is. We're going to step back 40 years before that Annika to 1981, and here's the next 12, 13 minutes or so. We're going to present to you something of a brilliantly grim narrative. Don't touch that dial.

Well, as a texter just said, this is fun. Fun? No, perhaps not. Alan Vega, the brutal Viet vet from back in 1981, the album Collision Drive on the Celluloid label. And I brought in the 2026 pristine remastered, reissued. And then I thought, no, we are committed to the hiss and the pop here on the Abstract Truth, and played it from the station's copy, which fortunately did not skip. Also, WCBN DJ Past says that Viet Vet is great. Often I disagree with WCBN DJ's Past because that's what I do, but today I do not. I do not. Truly, truly intense and tragic. And yeah, well, welcome to the Abstract Truth. DJ Samizdat here, where sometimes we veer off in that direction for all kinds of reasons. And sometimes we have a dance party, and sometimes we do both over the arc of the show. So I hope you'll keep your radio dial right where it is on WCBN FM. Ann Arbor, the Abstract Truth will be happening until 9 a.m. this Tuesday morning. Unless you're hearing this at another time. In that case, it was a Tuesday morning in the past. So if you're a regular listener, you know how that works. But keep it tuned. 24/7, 88.3 is definitely the place to be here on the FM in Ann Arbor. And where are we going next? We're keeping it on the turntables. And we're going to go with... Should I tell you? Sure, I'll tell you. We're going to hear some Lucrecia Dalt.

Dumb Type Theater, also Toru Yamanaka and Teiji Furuhashi, These works were recorded for performance, Every Dog Has Its Day, and we heard Empty Quest, all caps. Before that, Tom Waits, Clap Hands, also 1985. The album is the iconic Rain Dogs, and did spin that off the fancy remastered version, even though I chose to go with Hiss and Pop for the Alan Vega earlier. But between those two, we heard from Lucrecia Dalt, A Temporal, and it is, oh, just seconds away from being 33 minutes past the hour of 7 a.m. this Tuesday morning, the something of May, I maintain 2025. You may maintain otherwise, but be careful out there, people. Even if it's a beautiful spring morning, that is all I have. Actually, I have lots to say. Who am I kidding? And who am I? I am DJ Samizdat. I will be with you until 9 a.m. this morning. And we have all kinds of good music lined up. Doesn't look like we got a dance party headed our way anytime soon, though we may get there. We may get there in the end. And how will you find out? You'll find out by keeping your radio dial, such as it is, right where it is, right here on WCBN FM, Ann Arbor, and the Abstract Truth. And now I endorse turning to turntable one for one of our regular charges, which is There Will Probably Be Dub. Here are Soul Revivers.

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So there you go. Feel free to give us a call, 734-763-3500, if you wish to interact. Otherwise, texting still works. 734-489-9894, or just hang out and listen to music.

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We're having a cheery morning here on The Abstract Truth, WCBN FM Ann Arbor. Beta Band, Needles in My Eyes, originally released on the Los Amigos del Beto Bandidos EP. Played that off the three EPs release, and all of them were pretty much 1997, 1998. Can't remember when the Los Amigos was originally released, but hey, some of you probably know this, and you could tell me, and you're welcome to do so. Who am I? DJ Samastat. I'll be here with you until 9 a.m., bringing you more grimness, but also some more really fabulous music from my perspective, and I hope you share that perspective, so keep the dial up. What did we hear before Beta Band, Aztec Camera, Just Like the USA? That's a track from their 1984 Knife release. The Jim Carroll Band, Barricades, 1982's Dry Dreams on Fat Possum is the album. A little bit of scratchiness there, but suited the subject. That's my story. I'm sticking to it. Plus, I love a little bit of hiss and pop. The skipping can be a

0: problem. But that happened last week. It hasn't happened this week. Soul Revivers, underground dub featuring Devon Russell. That, of course, a dub of Curtis Mayfield's iconic underground Grove dub dropped on Acid Jazz UK back in 2022. I believe that brings us to the top of that set. It's just about 4 minutes before the top of the hour, which is my cue to remind you that you are listening to WCBN FM Ann Arbor. And before we continue on with the musical sounds, I have a message for you from, let's see, how about the Ann Arbor District Library? Sit tight for some useful information.
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Another color. Leeds Obscurity. Couldn't dig up much on them, but it's probably recorded sometime around 1980. I'm being a little lazy this morning with accuracy and information, and thank you for your patience if you're looking for that level of detail. Single was World from a Chair. Some Somali psychedelia from the other side of another apocalypse, the Waberry Band. The cut translates as, "What's October? It's ours." And who brought us that? Ostinato Records pulled together a compilation in 2017, Sweet as Broken Dates, Lost Somali Tapes from the Horn of Africa. The Feelies, Forces at Work, recorded in 1977, I'm pretty sure. And then we began that collection of noise with Billy Bragg doing a solo acoustic version of Paul Weller's That's Entertainment as an extra track on the expanded edition of 1988's Workers' Playtime that came out in 2006. So many dates. You're remembering them all. You're writing them down. There will be a quiz later. No, there will not be a quiz. It is 8:15 in the a.m. this Tuesday morning in the spring in May. Yeah, May. I say 2025. We've got some more things coming your way. We're going to turn to some David Sylvian from 1984. And then I will be back because it's almost time to share with you some things I dug up in the basement. It should be good. I have things to tell you about it because I like to tell you things and hope that you like to hear them. Here's David Sylvian, Backwaters from 1984's Brilliant Trees.

Was that not a thing of beauty? It was, indeed. David Sylvian Backwaters told you that just about 5 minutes ago. I'm going to tell you again. The album Brilliant Trees from 1984, brought to you by the people at Virgin. And it is 20 minutes past the hour of 8 a.m. this Tuesday morning. I'm DJ Samizdat, bringing you the abstract truth until 9 a.m. this morning. That's right, this summer, the abstract truth has expanded beyond its usual boundaries. So we're here 7 to 9 a.m. every Tuesday. Mark your calendar, set your alarm clock. And now it is time for our periodic series, Things I Found in the Basement. And yes, I went down to the basement, I rummaged around. I found something that I find spectacularly entertaining, and I really was not expecting to find it because it's a 12-inch and it was filed with the LPs instead of the 12-inch singles. But that's something I can quibble about with the person who may have filed it. But that made it more exciting to stumble across it. I got a 12-inch 45, and then I've got a 7-inch 45 that was a disappointment for other reasons. And then I have something, 7-inch 45, that I actually knew was in the basement, and I went and got it. So I don't know if that counts, but it's my show, my rules. So turntable one, a 12-inch 45, a little later than our usual. We're all the way up in 1991. What could it be? I'll give you a hint. It's Teenage Fan Club, and I think it's pretty entertaining and hope you do too. Keep it where it is.

Radioaktivität. Iconic Kraftwerk. Radioactivity. That was one of the 245s I found in the basement. Spun that off a picture sleeve promo and was super, super de-duper excited to find the picture sleeve, which is A, very beautiful, but B, because it promised me antenna on the B side. And then I pulled the 45 out and it was the Radioactivity promo, which meant stereo Radioactivity and mono Radioactivity. And it's always great to hear Radioactivity. So at some point, who knows, maybe next week, we'll have to listen to antenna, because that's what my hopes and dreams were fixated upon. Yes. Yes, because that is how I live my life. I being DJ Samastat, you're listening to The Abstract Truth. And this is our mini set of things I found in the basement. And the other thing I found in the basement and spun for you, Teenage Fan Club's version of Like a Virgin from their Star Sign 12-inch. That's the B1 track. Buried in there. And you got to listen for it, but buried in there, you do hear at some point a little woo. So that's what makes it for me. I hope you enjoyed that. What else is going on? You know, it is just past 8:30 in the a.m. here on WCBN FM Ann Arbor, and indeed all of anyone who's in the Eastern time zone. And you know what that means here on WCBN FM Ann Arbor? It means that it is time for me to tell you about some things that are going on. I was enjoying that David Sylvian so much. We're just going to spin something off it. Who knows? There may be wild disruptions. We don't know, but it'll be in the background. Okay, what's going on? What is going on? Tuesday, that is today, May 19th. Well, I'll tell you what's going to happen right next. 9 a.m., Coaster comes coasting in to bring you all things Arcadian and cabinety. So keep it for that. Arthur will be in at 10, and there will be a medley of vegetables involved. And Sam is actually meandering around the station, getting ready to bring you Video Life at 11 a.m. So the rest of the morning is going to be super fantastic. And then, because it is summer, the All Bob, All the Time show happens at noon. So for those of you who are acolytes of Bob, set your alarms for that. But just don't turn your radio off. And now we are going to turn to events around town. Rev Quartet will be at Ziggy's tonight in Ypsilanti at 8 p.m. Ziggy's, as many of you probably know, is on West Michigan Avenue there. From 6:30 to 7:30 tonight, Tuesday, at the Ann Arbor District Library Downtown Branch on South 5th Avenue, Art as Power, Aesthetics and Expression During the Holocaust. This event will be presented by representatives of the Zekelman Holocaust Center in Farmington Hills. Easy Street Jazz Band will be at Zalgaz Grotto on West Stadium Boulevard in Ann Arbor, 7 p.m. At Wednesday, we're already clicking over to tomorrow, Wednesday, May 20th, 7 p.m. at Ziggy's, the Capstone Volunteers with the Broken Strings and Mind Riot. Again, Ziggy's, 7 p.m. tomorrow, Wednesday. Also tomorrow, Houston Patton and Hidden Nomination will be at the Blue Llama Jazz Club on Main Street in Ann Arbor, 7 p.m. There will also be a second set at 8:30. We're just going to go through the rest of the week. It's summer, so we all have time to go out and hear the sounds and do the things.
a Vyshivanka Day party to benefit Ukrainian Hospitallers Medical Battalion is happening at York Food and Drink on Packard Street in Ann Arbor. This fundraising event will include Ukrainian food vendors, crafts, embroidery demonstrations, and live jazz. So that will be from 6:30 to 7:30 at York Food and Drink on Thursday, the 21st. Oh, somehow missed this. Also Thursday, the 21st at 7 p.m. Head into Detroit to the Majestic Theater because there will be shredding. I'm kind of a fan, yes. Courtney Barnett is going to be at the Majestic with Truman Sinclair on Thursday night at the Majestic in Detroit. There may still be tickets. 7 p.m. doors, you may want to seek that out. Oh, Blue Llama again on May 21st, again, Thursday. I'm just going to keep repeating that so I don't get the dates wrong. Tumbao Bravo will be playing a recording release show. So that's 7, but also an 8:30 set. I'm going to skip around a bit. What else is going on? Susie Bogus will be at the Arc Thursday, May 21st, 8 p.m. Ziggy's on Thursday. Playground, Normal Park, Sock Jock, and McLeod, 7:30 p.m. So all kinds of going on in the area. Detroit, Ypsilanti, Ann Arbor. And, you know, you can give me a call if you need clarification about any of those things. 734-763-3500 is that number. I cannot, for some reason, I can receive texts via the station texting mechanism, but I can't respond to them. So you can tell me things, but you can't ask me things and expect an answer. It's some sort of koanic thing. What is the sound of one person text? We're closing out the events. I'll mention that on Friday, May 22nd, 7 p.m., Blue Llama. A lot going on at Blue Llama this week. Dave McMurray. And again, Blue Llama, 7 p.m. Friday. In conclusion, the events calendar is brought to you by the locally owned Ann Arbor Observer, providing news and events online at annarborobserver.com, on A2View, the Observer's weekly newsletter, and in print. And you can hear the events calendar, probably more coherently presented to you by other people, every 3 hours on the half hour on WCBN FM Ann Arbor. And now back to our usual programming. So we heard a couple of singles I found in the basement, and now we're going to turn to that single that I knew was in the basement and went down and got because I actively chose to play it without even looking for the moment of discovery. I just went and looked for it. Here's a 7-inch 45 A-side from 1980. Two-tone is the label. Of course, it's the Specials.

Yeah, I remember.

Talk about a cold end. Ron Crowcroft, go-go dancer. Here's an example of someone who was part of an art school scene who actually, wait for it, instead of going on to be in a big band, went on to become an artist. Ron Crowcroft came out of Leeds back in the day, as it were, and I think go-go dancer is just a thing of entertaining beauty, and I'm tempted to play it again, as sometimes happens, but I will refrain, though, who knows? Who knows? Not today, in any case. But he actually lives in Connecticut, produces art of various sorts, including multimedia, so does still make music in an art production capacity, shall we say. Prior to that, a track from what I think is one of my, you know, my top 100 list of albums of all time. That would be Enrique Morente and Lagartija Nicks' Omega. That's the album, because we heard their rendition of Leonard Cohen's Manhattan. First We Take Manhattan. And if you're not familiar with Enrique Morente's Omega, I highly recommend seeking it out. Everything's Leonard Cohen or Garcia Lorca. It is flamenco. It is metal. It is all kinds of. I will let you know that I cannot currently respond to texts. Sadly, it says we've sent too many texts, so I can receive texts, but I cannot respond to texts. So apologies for anyone who's been writing in this morning. Before Enrique Morente and Lagartija Nick, we heard Richard Lloyd's crunchy cover of Get Off My Cloud, recorded back in 1981. Started the set off with a 7-inch 45 on the two-tone label that I went and got from my basement. That was Do Nothing. We are closing in on the end of the Abstract Truth for this Tuesday morning, the 19th of May. I maintain it's 2025. Watch your backs. Coaster should be coasting in momentarily to bring you the Arcadian sounds of, wait, the arcade, I guess. After that, Arthur will be up with Vegetable Medley and Sam with Video Life. So there are fabulous shows coming your way, as there always are on WCB.

0: WBBN FM Ann Arbor. It is 4 minutes before the hour of 9 a.m. I'm going to do a little bit of a pivot. I think I'm going to bring you another entertaining cover. But first, we are going to hear a word from, a word about responsibility from Cheap Trick.
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Hello. Hello. And welcome to another week of Coaster's Arcade Cabinet. What you just heard was the Promethean's Lament from one of my favorite video game side project album cool stuff things, Absent Moon, a Hylix song cycle by Chuck Salamone. Really fun side album for, I don't know, between Hylix 2 and Hylix 3, a little 2-3 person indie game with claymation and really weird vibes. And yeah, it's cool stuff. We have Ninth Heaven right now from Grim Fandango Remastered, and you'll hear more Grim Fandango music shortly, but today we have a good charcuterie board. This is my first time on the new schedule. I know I'm the same exact slot, but I hope I am welcome back. Welcomed back? Yes. So, glad to be back and share more video game tunes with you. I think I have a good selection today. I hope I do, at least. So, we'll get right back into it with some more Grim Fandango. See you around shortly.

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1: Hello. I'm still here. It's me, Coaster, and you're listening to Coaster's Arcade Cabinet here on WCBN FM Ann Arbor. What you just heard before this jaunty, quiet little theme, and I'll lower it just a little bit more, was the theme of hell. Hell has never sounded so good. This track was titled 459, meaning, you know, because in this game that it's from, Sam and Max Beyond Time and Space, this episode takes place in hell, except hell is just, you know, an office space, because of course it is. It was the early 2000s or mid 2000s or whatever, and the time is permanently 4:59. So there you go. But love that track, love Sam and Max, and that's why you're also hearing the straight and narrow slow drag right now from Beyond Time and Space, but Sam and Max, The Devil's Playhouse, my favorite of the Sam and Max games. All by the lovely, talented, cool dude, I hope to see him live someday, Jared Emerson Johnson. And yeah, we got a lot more tunes on the way, but before that, before those two tracks that you just heard, you also heard Peter McConnell with Bone Wagon from Grim Fandango Remastered, It Hates Me So Much from the Valve Studio Orchestra. I think probably Mike Moraski composed that, from Fight Songs, the music of Team Fortress 2, and then two tracks from Grim Fandango Remastered, Hector Steps Out and Blue Hector, both by Peter McConnell. So with that, I'm going to throw you back in. We're going to get a little bit faster now and kick it up a little bit. Here's some tunes from Shovel Knight.

Hello. Hello. It's me, Coaster, and you're still listening to Coaster's Arcade Cabinet here on WCBN FM Ann Arbor. What you're hearing now is Hollywood Heights from Mitch Murder, which is fitting because I just got back from the LA San Diego area. And I am very tired because I got home very late last night, but I had this song to perk me up and keep me awake. I think I'm doing a good job so far. But you've heard, before I even say anything, I'm going to yap for a second. I listened to two Klezmer albums on the way back, and that was a lovely, lovely experience. Thank you, Klezmatics, for giving me those two albums to listen to. That's it. That's all I wanted to yap about. Completely not video game related, but with the music you heard, of course, the Straight and Narrow Slow Drag from Jared Emerson Johnson, Joustice, Infinity's Prelude from Shovel Knight King of Cards, plus Showdown, the definitive soundtrack from Jake Kaufman. Jake Kaufman is an amazing chiptune artist. He was that bleepy blurpy guy earlier. If you like that music, look him up. There's so many good tracks from him, and you have a lot to enjoy. After that, you heard Fly Me to the Moon, Climax Mix, and there's an infinity symbol in there, and I'm not sure how to pronounce that, so I'm gonna go with that instead. Sung by Helena Noguera from Bayonetta, and I've definitely played this song on here before, but it's a good song, and I like it, so it's going on the show. After that, you heard Baby Universe from We Love Katamari, by Maki Komiya, or sung by Maki Komiya, what am I talking about? Maki Nomiya, and the rest of the Katamari Damacy series sound team, which is not credited in the official listing, unfortunately. But that's okay. I'll just get revenge on them later. But don't tell anyone I said that. So yes, that is the music you've heard so far. And with Hollywood Heights in the background about to wrap up, we're going to get into a very long track from Expedition 33, because I finally finished the game. It took me a year. It took me an entire year to beat this French JRPG, Frigerby, however you want to pronounce it. Lovely game, it's not like a romance story, but it's a romantic fantasy kind of, it's French. It's French. And it's a great time, and it has great music too. So, the ending of the game was really great, and it had a really great boss theme as well. So I'm gonna put that giant track here in the studio, with a whopping 11 minutes long, so get ready for that. But I promise you, it's a good track. So enjoy, how do I pronounce this? Envia Panda, I don't know, something along those lines. I'm so sorry to those who know French out there, but enjoy the track. I'll see you around again pretty soon.

Hello, and the show is over. My name is Coaster, and you're listening, or have listened to, Coaster's Arcade Cabinet. We'll put a little tune on in the background while we close out for today. But thank you for listening, thank you for tuning in. We'll go through what you've heard real fast. Oh gosh, I still don't know how to pronounce it, but Envia Pandre. From Clair Obscur Expedition 33, that was the first track you heard by Lorien Testard. Lovely, lovely tunes, love that stuff. Next you heard The Way Home from Magic Sword. I had the chance to see them live and I didn't a few years ago, and that makes me sad, but they're a lovely track there too. Anything with synth, it makes me happy. So go on, text me a synth track. And then you heard Foresight from Earthbound by the 8-Bit Big Band, their first album, Press Start. And now you're listening to Infernal Construction Tower from Melos Hantani from Anodyne 2, Return to Dust. And now is my time to advertise. I'm also going to be on later tonight with Dreamy Atmospherics at 9 p.m. So please come in and listen to that, because we're going to have some music from the same games, same albums, but with a much more dreamy and contemplative and just like melty vibe, I guess. So

So if you're interested in that, come listen to it. But otherwise, we got to finish up the show. We're hurtling towards the end. So lastly, we have one final track from the 8-Bit Big Band, Snake Eater, one of my favorite video game music tracks, done as a cover by one of my favorite VGM bands. So I hope you enjoy that, but thank you for tuning in. Thank you for listening. My advice for today is just keep getting through it. You know? It can be a good time. Just get on through it. And that's it. That's the show. Thank you for listening. You're still listening to WCBN FM Ann Arbor. And up next, we have... I know Arthur's up next, but I forget the name of the show. I'm so sorry. I'm pulling it up right now because I want to say it. It's going to happen. Yes, Vegetable Medley. How did I forget Vegetable Medley? There we go. It's happening soon. Look forward to that. So this is Snake Eater. Thank you for listening. Thank you for existing on this fine Tuesday morning. And I hope you go about your day, of course, with gusto and liveliness. And if you don't have that energy, give yourself an energy bar, because they seem to do those things. But that's it for me today. See you next week.

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We just heard Gorilla Toss with Panglossian Mannequin, and now we're going to chill out just a little bit with some jazz. This is Glenn Horiuchi with Cross Current off of Issei Spirit, 1989 release, and we found Glenn Horiuchi a few weeks ago, maybe a week ago, here, and I liked the last thing I heard, so I thought, let's do it again. And yeah, I've got even less of a plan today than I usually do, and I usually don't really have that much of a plan for my shows to begin with, but I did just sub a show yesterday, so a lot of my ability to pick songs and create a theme is really just not there. I'm a little bit preoccupied, I can't lie, but that's okay because I've come into the studio and I've grabbed a bunch of stuff, and we're going to discover it all together and find out what we think. But I did want to choose this song partially because of the name, because something fun that happened to me, or I guess that I did, but also it happened to me, was that on Sunday I did a river cleanup volunteer for the morning and part of the afternoon, and it was a lot of fun, and I would highly recommend to anybody, if you have some spare time and the ability to borrow a boat, or even the ability to just wade in water that's maybe up to your waist, get into river cleanups. They're very fun. I would highly, highly recommend. And also, you know, you're doing good for the world, so consider it. But yeah, we're gonna keep on rolling. Gonna get through this, and then got a bunch of other stuff that we're gonna find out what it sounds like together. Thank you for listening.

0: Can you imagine not being allowed to buy cold medicine? Not having a library card? These are not imaginary events for the thousands in Washtenaw County who lack valid ID. That's why the County Board of Commissioners created the Washtenaw ID card, so that there would be government-issued ID available to all residents. If you need identification, get a Washtenaw ID card. Even if you already have a driver's license, get a Washtenaw ID and help create a critical mass of users. The Washtenaw ID costs $25 and is available through the Office of the County Clerk, Mondays and Wednesdays, 8:30 a.m. to 3:30 p.m., and Fridays, 8:30 a.m. to noon.
1: 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We're about halfway through the show. Behind me right now, I've got Cassiopeia with Asiake off of Eyes of the Mind, a true classic in a group I love so much that I discovered at the station, and I feel like they just really fit in with pretty much any show, so we're grooving. I'm very sleepy right now, so I'm hoping that this is going to wake me up a little bit more. Before that, Pet Shop Boys with Closer to Heaven, Big Thief with Los Angeles, which is just a song that I'm listening to a lot right now. I definitely played it on air before, but it's good. What can I say? Before that, Minor Empire with Bahar off of Uprooted, and that is a Turkish group. I really liked that. It was very soothing and calm. And Katie Lang and the Sis Boom Bang with Sing It Loud, which is an album that I picked up at, I think it's where Your Media Exchange is now in Carytown, and it was not too bad priced. I've found that for anybody who's really into lesbian music, you can really find a lot of it at thrift stores for very cheap, and I personally benefit from that, so I think it's great. So if there's anybody who is looking to specifically buy Melissa Etheridge, I've seen minimum 5 CDs of her in almost every secondhand music store. It is out there. Trust. Kind of just a little tangent, but something that I notice, I think, pretty much every time I go shopping for secondhand music, and I just find it a little bit fascinating. But yeah, that's all the songs that I've been playing so far. I've got more queued up, ready. So don't turn that dial. We've got like almost a half an hour more of music. And then music after that, but it's not by me. Thank you for listening.

We're just about at the end of my show. You just heard Anthony Tong with Leave Love Out of This. And I can't lie, I don't think that was my favorite song I played today, but, you know, we tried something new and we learned a little bit more about ourselves for it. You're listening to WCBN FM Ann Arbor. This is the End of Vegetable Medley with your host, Arthur. And I've got, well, actually, let me tell you the last few things you listened to. Before that, you heard Daude with Naja, Milt Jackson with Old Devil Moon, you know, an absolute classic, and I really, really loved his take on it. And before that, Bob Jr. and Chilica with Kay Lejano, which is actually not the track that I meant to play off of that album, and I was quite confused when it ended 2 minutes earlier than I thought it was supposed to, because I had accidentally selected the 16th when I had selected the 17th. So, my bad. Before that, Professor Rhythm with Professor 3, which I absolutely loved. I'm going to have to come back to Professor Rhythm and maybe take a class, because that was some good stuff. But the last song I have for you today is actually the song that I meant to play off of this album by Bob Jr., which is called Friends Volume 2, and it's a like very collaboratory album, so it's pretty much him collaborating, I think, with every other artist that he was working with or just like friends with, I suppose. But the one that I really wanted to play is the final track, Delito Corazon. And so that's what I'm going to leave you with today before Sam Addison comes to take us all to the video life. Thank you so much for listening. And there's always more music, so don't turn that dial.

The Ann Arbor District Library has its own publishing imprint called Fifth Avenue Press, focused on producing books across all categories and genres from writers in Washtenaw County. Fiction, nonfiction, poetry, picture books, and everything in between. 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

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This is Video Life with me, Sam. We just heard from Loretta Lynn with my favorite song of hers, Hey Loretta, wherein she leaves home and her husband, desperate to win her back, promises her two things, brand new overalls and to love her more than he loves his dog. And that was from 1973. Somehow peaked at number 3 on the country charts. Not sure what the other two songs were that were above it. Written not by Loretta herself, but by Shel Silverstein, who also wrote A Boy Named Sue, by the way. Anyway, before that, Judy's Turn to Cry by Leslie Gore. An addendum to It's My Party, her earlier hit, released on Leslie Gore's first full-length album, I'll Cry If I Want To. It's My Party went to number 1 on the Billboard charts. Judy's Turn to Cry went to number 5, both produced by Quincy Jones. Anyway, before that, The Drifters with Ruby Baby, 1956, written by Jerry Lieber, Mike Stoller, who also wrote Hound Dog, Jailhouse Rock for Elvis, as well as Yakety Yak, and more, of course. Dion later recorded a cover of Ruby Baby, 1962, which was a big success, bigger than The Drifters. So did Bjork and Donald Fagen on his excellent solo album, The Nightfly. And before that, of course, Chris Bedding with his Video Life from Guitar Graffiti, 1979. So today, on Video Life, we're listening to a set of songs that feature a woman's first name in the title. So we heard Loretta, Judy, and Ruby. Let's move on to Bernadette here on WCBN-FM, Ann Arbor.

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0: Hello and welcome. It's a WCBN-FM Ann Arbor 88.3 Left of the Dial Show Video Life Me Sam. We are listening to songs that feature a woman's first name in the title. In the first little set, we heard about Loretta, Judy, and Ruby. In this set, we heard about a silly girl named Martha from the Beatles' Martha, My Dear. The silly girl in question was Paul McCartney's dog, a sheepdog named Martha. One of my favorite Beatles songs. It's all Paul, too. Paul on piano, Paul on bass, Paul on drums. It's Paul's all the way down. Before that, A Merry Mary by the Monkees, written and produced by Mike Nesmith, with backing from the Wrecking Crew, Peter Tork, Glenn Campbell on guitar. That song was weirdly, I think, not released as a single in the U.S., given free with a purchase of a Post cereal box. If you got Post's Rice Crinkles cereal, you got a flexi disc that was part of the cereal box built into it. All you had to do was cut it out of the box itself, then you can listen to Mary Mary. Before that, O Carol by Neil Sedaka. That was from 1959. I love all these histrionic songs by men about women. O Carol was written by Neil about his ex-girlfriend Carol Klein, who you might know as Carol King. And they dated in high school. It was Neil Sedaka who recommended Carol King to work at the Brill Building with her then-husband, Jerry Goffin. The first song they wrote there was O Neil, a direct answer to O Carol, sung by Carol herself. Carol King, of course, also wrote songs for the Monkees. But anyway, before that, Jennifer Juniper by Donovan, such a beautiful song, love it so much. 1968 on the Hurdy Gurdy Man album. Donovan wrote that song about Jenny Boyd, the sister of Patty Boyd, who was then married to George Harrison and left George to marry Eric Clapton. Patty's sister, Jennifer, was at that time of the song's release, 1968, married to Mick Fleetwood of Fleetwood Mac, and Jenny had just left as Donovan was recording that song with the Beatles to go to India with another famous set of sisters, Prudence and Mia Farrow, during which John Lennon wrote Dear Prudence, of course. And finally, before that, The Four Tops with Bernadette, written by Holland, Dozier, and Holland, with the Funk Brothers backing them up, Levi Stubbs, amazing vocal performance, that incredible scream of Bernadette after the song's false ending. It's so great. Let's listen to it again, actually. Okay, here we go.
1: Bernadette!
0: That's so awesome. Anyway, so, Ruby, Judy, Loretta, Bernadette, Jennifer, Carol, Mary, and Martha. Since we heard from Paul McCartney, let's listen to John Lennon now. How about you take a split second, think of a John Lennon written song, and that features a woman's name, and let's see if you get it right, what I'm going to play next, okay? Are you ready? Okay, here we go.

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You're listening to Video Life with me, Sam, playing songs about women, each song featuring a different woman's name in its title. Now, before we heard Ruby, Judy, Loretta, Bernadette, Jennifer, Carol, Mary, and Martha. This set, we heard about Jeanette. Jeanette on this set, by the English Beat, on one of my, probably my favorite records of the 80s, I think, Special Beat Service, 1982, such a fun record. I remember Robert Christgau, the music critic, said that lead singer Dave Wakeling is always thoughtful about irrational fears in his writing, which I like that turn of phrase. In this song, Dave sings, quote, "We shared one last cigarette and swapped false addresses," which is such a great line. Before that, Donny Iris with Aaliyah from his debut solo record, although he had been active, I think, in various groups since the 1960s, including the Jaggers. This was his debut solo record, Back on the Streets, 1980. That song is about Aaliyah, from Donnie's hometown of Elwood City in Pennsylvania, who had unfortunately moved to Florida in his youth. The song rules. If you've never seen the music video for Aaliyah, please do. It's like ridiculous. There's this beautiful woman, and then Donny Iris looks like Robert Carradine from Revenge of the Nerds, this real geek dweeb. And then there's like this Elle McPherson looking lady. But anyway, I digress. And who am I to talk? Before that, Lou Reed with Sally Can't Dance, 1974. Somehow his biggest solo hit. And that song was a caustic look at Edie Sedgwick, the Warhol superstar, and Dylan Muse. On the back cover of that album is another woman, Rachel. If you ever flip to the back of Sally Can't Dance and wonder who that is, it's Rachel. And before that, Oh Yoko by John Lennon, released on Imagine, 1971. Held up by Nicky Hopkins and his buoyant piano, jaunty and warm. John started writing that song in 1968 while in India, you will recall, with Prudence and Mia Farrow, Jenny and Patty Boyd, and also Donovan. But didn't end up finishing it until 3 years later, released it on Imagine. Okay, let's shift to a song about Christine. Can you think of a song about Christine? I'll give you 2 seconds.

Hello and welcome to Video Life here on WCBN-FM Ann Arbor 88.3. We are listening to songs that have women's names in the title. We just heard from the band Material Issue with their Valerie Loves Me on their 1991 album International Pop Overthrow. Really great, I guess, mid-period power pop song. Sort of in the vein of Cheap Trick or something, although the guitar part in that song seems inspired by John I'm Only Dancing, the David Bowie song. But before that, we had Hey Sandy by Polaris. Polaris were not a real band, necessarily. They were a fake band featuring most of the members of the band Miracle Legion, who were recruited, I guess, to make music for the Nickelodeon television show The Adventures of Pete and Pete. That song that we heard was the theme song to The Adventures of Pete and Pete, Hey Sandy. The lyrics are sort of a mystery, perhaps being about the Kent State shootings by the National Guard, 1970, which isn't a very Nickelodeon topic. Maybe that's why they've been quiet about the actual lyrics. Some of the lyrics are not featured in the subtitles when you watch The Adventures of Pete and Pete on DVD. Before that, Christine, and No Not My Friend, and New Orleans, or Nolens resident, Christine, who used to run the State Theater, and she used to run it very well, I might add. But Christine, by Susie and the Banshees, such a great song, from an amazing record, Kaleidoscope, 1980, the inspiration for Head on the Door, the Cure album, 1985. That song is about Christine Sizemore, who was a famous case of multiple personality disorder. She was a subject of a book, I think by her psychiatrist. And the book was The Three Faces of Eve, which was then made into a movie starring Joanne Woodward in 1957. And I think she fairly recently passed away, Christine Sizemore. So, all together, we had Ruby, Judy, Loretta, Bernadette, Jennifer, Carol, Mary, Martha, Yoko, Sally, Leah, Jeanette, Christine, Sandy, Valerie, and time for one more song, finally, Lorelei. Thank you for listening to WCBN-FM Ann Arbor, and as Vera Lynn once said, we'll meet again.

0: Hi, this is Ozzy Osbourne. For many years, you know I've had a drink problem and I'm trying to battle that problem every single day. But one thing I don't do, I don't drive my car when I'm drinking. I get someone to drive me. Do not drink and drive. It's the stupidest thing. If you drink, just don't drive. Not only are you going to hurt yourself, you may hurt some other person, and you wouldn't want that on your conscience, would you?
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3: 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It's time for All Bob, All the Time, right here on WCBN FM Ann Arbor. 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

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You're tuned into WCBN FM Ann Arbor. This is DJ Mike V, and I'm hosting All Bob All the Time for you today. That's the show where the past couple summers, including this new semester, spring right now, but summer up and coming, where we celebrate the music of Bob Dylan. And today I'm playing lots of covers, for two so far, and some box set Bob, some of the stuff that wasn't released at one time but came out in various box sets over the years. We'll play some Bob, mostly from box sets. So box set Bob and lots of covers. Started off with Neil Young with Booker T and the MGs at the 30th anniversary concert celebration with Just Like Tom Thumb's Blues. Followed that with a great acoustic version of Most of the Time. That's from the Telltale Signs box set. That's Bootleg Series Volume 8. And then you just heard Bojack and the Zydeco High Rollers with Knocking on Heaven's Door. That's from their album Gonna Take You Downtown in 1996. We're going to go back to the first Bootleg Series box set, Volumes 1 through 3. And we're going to hear Lord Protect My Child.

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And you can have your cake, you know, you can eat it too. 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
1: 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This is DJ Mike V. I'm excited to be sharing some tunes with you this week as one of the rotating hosts. There'll be someone in next week and the following week, so you'll get to hear favorite Dylan tunes from all sorts of Dylan fans here at the station. We started off this past segment with Lord Protect My Child, Bob Dylan, from the Bootleg Series, Volumes 1 through 3. That was released in 91, the beginning of the voluminous Bootleg Series. Just tons of great stuff out there. So much great unreleased work from Bob, now released, but you know, just what a body of work that man developed over the years. Followed that with Buddy Guy, Lay Lady Lay. That featured Anthony Hamilton and Robert Randolph. That's from Buddy Guy's record Bring 'Em in 2005. And you just heard Heart of Mine, and that was live in New Orleans in 81. That's from the Biograph box set, like one of the first box sets. 1985, I remember when that came out, and my dad brought it home, and my obsession with Bob Dylan began. Next up is going to be another cover. This one's from Steel Pulse. It's George Jackson. This is a tune Dylan released as a single in 71. You might not know it. You probably don't know this cover. Think you'll enjoy it, though.

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At least I heard your bluebird sing. Now somebody's got to show their hand. Time is an enemy. I know you're long gone. I guess it must be up to me. If I'd have thought about it, I never would have done it. 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

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The all-rounder and the iron mask, he slipped me the master key. Somebody had to unlock your heart, he said it was up to me. Now I watched you slowly disappear down into the officers' club.

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Somebody's got to tell the tale. I guess it must

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You're tuned in to WCBN FM Ann Arbor. And the show is All Bob All the Time, the show where we celebrate the music of Bob Dylan, which is what I've been doing with you here for the past almost an hour. We've got a half hour left after this. We go to 1:30. Been playing some Dylan cuts from some of the box sets, like the last track, Abandoned Love, which is from Biograph, and that was out in 85. And before that, a cover, Emma Swift with You're a Big Girl Now from her album Blonde on the Tracks from 2020. And before that, another track off of Biograph, Up to Me, from 1985, or released in 85, mid-70s track. I think that was Blood on the Tracks era. And before that, of course, Steel Pulse with their cover of George Jackson. Up next, another cover, Betty LaVette did a great double album of all Dylan covers called Things Have

I'm back. We can start it all over. Get it back on the track. You got my attention. Go ahead on and speak. What was it you wanted when you were kissing my cheek? Whatever you want, slip right out of my mind. Would you remind me again if you'd be so kind? Has a record been breaking? Did the needle skip?

whatever you want. What could it be? Did somebody tell you you could get it from me? Is it something comes natural? Is it easy to say?

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1: All right, folks, it's just after 1 p.m., so I'm here to let you know that you're tuned in to WCBN FM Ann Arbor. The show is All Bob, All the Time, a spring-summer special for you every week on Tuesday from 12 to 1:30 p.m. Different WCBN DJs will be playing some of their favorite Dylan tunes and perhaps Dylan covers, like myself, DJ Mike V. You just heard Bob Dylan himself with Love Minus Zero / No Limit from the Rolling Thunder Review Tour. And before that, we had Betty LaVette covering What Was It You Wanted, and that featured Trombone Shorty. Next up, The Grateful Dead from 1989, When I Paint My Masterpiece.

looking at a shining steel. 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Somebody got murdered on New Year's Eve. Somebody said dignity was the last to leave. 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

0: Thank you, Leon. Love you.
1: All right, folks, that's about it for All Bob All the Time. We're coming up on the end of our hour and a half. We've got time for one more tune after this. Let me run down what we've been listening to and remind you, of course, that you're tuned into WCBN FM Ann Arbor. You just heard Tedeschi Trucks Band with Leon Russell and Claudia Lanier doing Girl from the North Country. That's from when they did the Mad Dogs and Englishmen record at the Lockin Festival back in 2015. Before that, Steve Earle with a great, great version of My Back Pages from an album called Sidetracks, which collects a lot of singles and stuff from movies and stuff that he had done. It's a really great set. This song in particular was a highlight. Before that, Dylan himself with Dignity, a piano demo of that song from Telltale Signs, the bootleg series volume 8. Before that, Deer Tick, Night After Night, which is a tune Bob wrote for a movie that he was in the 80s, and that's from a tribute to Bob Dylan in the 80s, volume 1. That came out in 2014, and I'm still patiently waiting for volume 2, folks, at ATO Records. Let's get out volume 2 sometime soon if we could. To wrap things up, one more song. Someone's Got a Hold of My Heart from the Bootleg Series Volume 1 through 3. Have a great day, folks.

If you're just tuning in, this is Musica Libra. I'm Rovery, your host for the week. And this has been Wakachi, a four-piece ensemble from Brazil. And the interesting thing about this group is that they create their own instruments out of all kinds of materials, like wood, glass, stone, gourds, metal, plastic pipes, and more. Yeah, that was Alenda from 1992. Up next is Los Super 7 with Teresa.

0: 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I am DJ Rivery. Thank you so much for joining me today with Musica Libra. My regular show, if you're interested, is Variety is Dead, late night Saturdays from 12 to 1 a.m. And that was just Gale Bari by Ojos de Brujo, a Spanish group, and a banging song, if I do say so myself. Well, thank you so much for tuning in. Next up is Anarchy in Japan.
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0: Yeah, man, she got good stuff. Lord, she got good stuff. I can't drink enough.
1: Now we're going to interrupt Charlie Spann there, singing Rock and Rye, telling you it's time for Yazoo City Calling here on WCBN-FM Ann Arbor. My name's Jerry Mack, your host this evening for an hour-long excursion into the land of Delta blues and early urban blues, performed and lived by the men and women who first recorded it in the 20th century, the roots of blues and rock and roll, is featured on this show. This song, Rock and Rye, Charlie Spann on vocal and own piano, says here, Big Bill Brunzi on the guitar, recorded June 27, 1940 in Chicago, part of the Columbia Roots and Blues series, this edition called Booze and Blues. And this is the mid-May edition of Yazoo City Calling. Hope you're enjoying yourself on a Monday evening, a wet one since we had the thunderstorm move through and everything got a nice soaking, which was needed. Anyway, enjoy Monday Evening Blues, and thanks for listening to WCBN.

sea. And I'm a little bitty mama, maybe not built for sea. 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

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I'm gonna let some loss and bring ya be a wrecking slave.

gun, my right hand. Hold me, folks, I don't want to kill no man. When I said that, struck me across my head.

All right, that was Slappy Henry there on vocal and guitar. Pegleg Howell on the second guitar in the background. Recorded on Monday, August 13th, 1928 in Atlanta, Georgia. And originally on the OK record label. And when they went out of business because of the Depression, Columbia bought a lot of their artists or their sides, the rights to them anyway. And they probably languished in the vaults for many years until the historic Delta Blues became sort of a subject of interest in the 90s and 2000s, kind of after this show started in 1988. Not that I started it, but we've been playing this a long time. And it's good that other record companies, the big ones, have followed a path that has led to the releasing of a lot of these rare sides. We might find that Slappy Henry track also on a JSP collection of Atlanta Blues. Anyway, I seem to have fallen into the theme here. This one on the, again, off the Columbia collection, Roots and the Blues. It's their Roots and Blues series, and this one's called Booze and the Blues. Okay, and the Canned Heat Blues from Slappy Henry there. About the same time, possibly, that Tommy Johnson came out with his version of Canned Heat, just called Canned Heat, and he was in Mississippi. So it was a popular topic, or at least enough amongst the bluesmen to have songs written about it. Not necessarily good stuff. I think it's Sterno is the how that stuff involved, or maybe that was the name of it back then, which was actually sort of like lighter fluid. But some people diluted and drank it because it was cheap, and again during the Prohibition, so a lot of bootleg and contraband type alcohol was made, and it wasn't all good. So some of them survived, some of them didn't. Anyway, kind of fallen into that theme this evening, and other things too. Before that, we heard the Skinny Leg Blues from Geechee Wiley, and that's off a collection called Mississippi Blues, also on JSP. And Geechee Wiley from the Delta region traveled to Grafton, Wisconsin, sometimes with her friend Elvie Thomas, and they recorded together. But this track, we just find Geechee solo here with the Skinny Leg Blues, recorded in Grafton, March 1930. Again, very obscure recordings from these vaults. And before that, we heard Blind Willie Reynolds with Third Street Women Blues, and that's from also from the Mississippi Blues collection on JSP. It's a four-disc volume, and it's called When the Levee Breaks, borrowing the song by Kansas City Joe McCoy and Memphis Minnie for their title, because other people borrowed it, and didn't give credit. Anyway, won't go into that. Blind Willie Reynolds, also known for the Outside Woman Blues tune that he recorded around that time, around this done in 1929 or 1930. And he also, that tune, used by Cream in their On Wheels of Fire, I believe. Let's see. Actually, no, I think it was on Disraeli Gears. Either way, I'm not sure if they gave Blind Willie credit. They may have talked about it, but the record company probably put traditional down. But Jack Bruce knew what he was doing. And Charlie Spann starts off with Rock and Rye, also from the Booze and Blues collection, and that recorded in Chicago in 1940 with Big Bill Brunzi on the guitar.
Okay, I guess I sort of have fallen into the drinking theme tonight. Not me personally, but as far as the tunes go. It's hot out there. It's thunderstormy weather, and it's muggy already in May. So, but this front has to go through, so it cools off a little bit and be more seasonal for the month. So, got another day of this, I believe. Anyway, another story of alcohol and depravity here, going to be told by Scrapper Blackwell, Francis Blackwell is his given name, and was a partner in late 20s and early 30s with Leroy Carr, the well-known pianist-songwriter who wrote many sides and influenced a lot of people. And unfortunately, Leroy Carr was also a severe alcoholic. Bad gin is what he succumbed to. Eventually, he died of a kidney disease in 1934, and it just... Scrapper Blackwell is brokenhearted after that, lost his best buddy. Anyway, this tune, written by Scrapper, called Bad Liquor Blues, which is sort of a story about Scrapper Blackwell and his demise into that sort of those libations that were not good. Scrapper Blackwell is Frankie Black on this, recorded in July 1935, along with Dot Rice on the piano. A mere few months after Leroy Carr had passed away. Anyway, we're going to start that off in the second round of Yazoo City Calling here.

lay down in the evening, wake up in the morning feeling bad. 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It's just some bad liquor, partner, that you had. Get up in the morning, your head going round and round. Get up in the morning, your head going round.

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I like my swigging beer too. When I can't get alcohol, teenage alcohol will do.

0: drinking so much, I can't hardly sleep.
1: Oh, they cut me off on that one. Ramblin' Thomas there with the Jighead Blues. And I'm not sure if that was done in the mastering or what happened. It seemed like there would have been a little bit more time on that 78 platter there. But they cut it off. So maybe somebody was messing up at the controls in the Document Record Label Company. Anyway, Ramblin' Thomas here with the Jighead Blues, recorded in Chicago. He mostly worked in and around Dallas, Texas. He was a compatriot of Blind Lemon Jefferson, of course, at the time. And this was recorded in 1928 in Chicago, so about the same era that Blind Lemon recorded. Actually, Blind Lemon was recording earlier, but it may have been the incentive that drew Blind Lemon to go up to Chicago to do some recordings in the late 20s, and that's where he met his end, unfortunately. Another story we tell you on Yazoo City Calling, but I'll save that one for later. Anyway, Ramblin' Thomas there, big influence on a lot of Delta and Texas blues people, the Jighead Blues. Okay, and let's see, let me get back to my menu here. Before that, we heard from Sarah Martin with Clarence Williams and his combo. Clarence Williams had an orchestra, but on this particular collection on Rosetta Records, we're just going to call that Clarence Williams. And let's see who else was on here. Backing up Sarah Martin on some 1927 recording, Take Your Black Bottom Outside. Of course, Clarence Williams on the piano, and the gentleman who wrote that tune got Sarah Martin to sing it, Charlie Irvis on the trombone, and Ben Waters on the clarinet, Arville Harris on alto sax, Cyrus St. Clair on the bass. According to New York City, 1927. This is found on a Rosetta Records collection called Super Sisters. They put out a series of independent women's blues. This is volume 3, and it's great stuff. When I run across these, I immediately snatch them up and bring them into play when I can. Someday WCBN will have these copies, but in the meantime, you'll have to listen to me play them on this show. And Sarah Martin on the vocals, Take Your Black Bottom Outside. Let's see. Let's go back here. Before that, the Empress of the Blues herself, Bessie Smith with Gimme a Pigfoot. And the second part of the title is In a Bottle of Beer. And that featured, let's see, Frankie Newton on the trumpet, Jack Teagard on trombone, Betty Goodman on the piano. So Benny featuring multiple roles there. And I think Jack Teagard also played piano, so maybe they switched off on that song. Bobby Johnson on the guitar. You can just hear the last note in the recording. There's a guitar strum there, which is indicative of the good recordings that Columbia did throughout its history back then. Billy Taylor on the bass, recording in New York City, November 1933 for Bessie Smith. And we heard Lucille Bogan before that with Walter Roland on the piano and the Drinkin' Blues, that again from the Booze and Blues collection on Columbia. And that recorded in New York in 1934. That's Walter Roland on the piano. So I guess, you know, the drinking theme, well, I'll go into that in a minute. Before that, we heard Leroy Carr and Scrapper Blackwell together, as their duet was very popular in the late 20s and early 30s. They hailed from Naptown, a.k.a. Indianapolis, Indiana. And Leroy Carr wrote most of the tunes, but they weren't the same without Scrapper Blackwell's vocal harmony and his guitar accompaniment there. Getting All Wet, the name of that one that we heard. And that was on a Yazoo LP reissue of their music called Naptown Blues. And we start off with Scrapper Blackwell, and the lament to his good friend Leroy Carr in the Bad Liquor Blues with Dot Rice on the piano. And let's see, who else was in this? That's it. July 1935 in Chicago. Thought there was a bass in that, but I was mistaken. Anyway, also in the previous set, we played some Memphis Mini, a tune called Good Soppin', Take Three. That's off her JSP collection, Queen of the Delta Blues. And that featured, I believe, Ransom Noling on the bass, accompanying her in Chicago. These recordings in 1939. Fred Williams on the drums, and her third husband, Ernest Lowell's son, Joe Lawler, on the rhythm guitar. Memphis Mini on vocal and lead. And we heard the Memphis Jug Band also in that second set, which I failed to mention. And I always like to mention what we played and give credit to these people, because pretty much before this show, to my knowledge, at least in this part of the country, this music was not played on the radio. Now, there might have been some African-American-owned radio stations that popped up in the 40s that down south that began to play this stuff, but they were more into the popular music at the time, the big band and the jump blues that was happening. The pre-war stuff, the acoustic stuff, was rarely, if ever, played on the radio. So that is the mission behind this show, Yazoo City Calling, is to give credence to these people and actually play them on the radio, even though this is the 21st century. And, okay, let's find out who the Memphis Jug Band configuration was in this tune that we played called Ruckus, Juice, and Chitlin'. And it featured Will Shade on the guitar and scat and vocals and speech, Charlie Burris on the violin, Jab Jones on the jug, Charlie Burris on the guitar, not Charlie Pierce, but Charlie Burris, two different Charlies with similar last names sounding, and he was talking and shouting that one too, and brother Robert Burris on the drums, recorded for the Memphis Jug Band, again in Chicago, in November 1934. So the government and certain religious fanatics' intervention into the culture of America, starting in 1919, led to the Prohibition Act, which outlawed all sales of alcohol in the country, and it began the era, if you know your history, called the Roaring Twenties, which alcohol was freely consumed and made and smuggled into the country to feed America's appetite for alcohol. And the government, as much as they tried, as the millions or however much they poured into it, and yes, the saga of Elliot Ness and other people, J. Edgar Hoover and all those people, could not stop it. And that was during the 1920s, when there were predominantly all Republican presidents. And when Franklin Roosevelt was elected in 1932, one of his first acts in 1933 was to lobby for the repeal of Prohibition, which ended a lot of the violence that had and death of that occurred in America due to Prohibition, people getting killed over the business part of it, and people making their own bathtub gin and coming up their own distilleries, stills, and sometimes making very liquor that was poison. And then it also led people drinking Sterno, lighter fluid, and stuff like that. So, the government's intervention, backed by religious zeal, imposing rules on America, which caused a lot of mayhem and did not work. And the same thing happened with marijuana. So I won't even go into that. That's another story. But at least today in some enlightened states, people are able to deal with that in a different way. Anyway, we got about 7 minutes left of Yazoo City Calling. And then Let me find out what is happening on our new schedule here, since I haven't looked at that, and I should have, here on WCBN. Coming up at 8 o'clock, it is, I believe, again, Attack of the Glowworms, with Laura and Yuma coming in, so stay tuned for that. As well as all the other fine, specialty and freeform programming that we offer you at one frequency here, 88.3, see here, 88.3 WCBN FM Ann Arbor. So for the last couple of songs,

it's just Ralph Willis on vocal and guitar. So we'll start that off, and maybe we'll get two songs in before the Attack of the Glowworms coming up at 8 o'clock.

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Yeah. Play it all night long. Yes, I'm going across Georgia behind the sun. 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
2: And I don't know who's in the stand-up bass. 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Well, that does it for Yazoo City Calling. This is Jerry Mack signing off. Stay tuned for Attack of the Glowworms with Yumna, Emmanuel, and Julie are going to be your hosts for the next 2 hours. 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

0: Hello, hello, hello. I'm here in the studio with my two friends. You guys want to introduce yourselves?
1: Oh, yeah. Sure. I'm Julie or Wendy, either, from Yevna's housemate.
0: Yes.
2: I'm Emmanuel or Wendy.
1: No.
2: Yes, sorry.
0: What?
2: Of also of Yevna's house fame.
0: Of Yevna, yes. Yeah. So how do you guys know me? And, well, you guys already mentioned
2: that. Yeah, low key.
0: But, yeah. But how did we get here today? We were just talking and we were like, hey.
1: The other day you invited me to come here. It was sort of mundane.
0: Yeah, and then Emmanuel.
2: And I invited myself.
0: Yeah.
2: They sort of left the house and I started walking with
0: them. like a lost puppy.
2: Yeah. Mm-hmm. Yes. No, a puppy with a purpose.
0: Yeah. A pee with a pee.
2: Thank you.
0: A puppy with a purpose.
1: But
0: yeah.
1: But Yevna, you and I have some projects going on, don't we?
0: Yeah, we do. We're starting a band.
1: Yeah. What's the name of that band?
0: We don't really have a name for our band yet.
1: Ooh.
2: That
0: so
2: sucks.
0: That's tough. It's pretty hard, honestly. Like,
2: I can only imagine.
0: How can you gig? How can you even have an identity? A band name tells you most things that you need to know about that band.
1: Yeah. Ideally, it would tell you a lot about the band.
0: Yeah.
2: Much like what we just listened to, the band name Bjork lets you know exactly who she is.
1: Yeah.
0: She is Bjork.
2: What her name is.
1: Yeah.
0: Yes.
1: And we had some conversations about how Bjork might have sung that song.
0: Mm-hmm.
2: Yeah. That one's... You can hear the middle finger coming up. Let me, if I might be crass.
0: Sister, speak your mind.
2: Yeah. She was a little mad on that one.
0: Yeah,
2: Shout out to Bjork.
0: She got in the studio piz.
2: Yeah. I love her. Whenever I was younger, I would choreograph dances to her song Earth Intruders by Volta, or on the album Volta, and I would dance them for my grandmother, and I don't know if she knew what to do with that.
1: Whoa.
2: Yeah.
1: That's bold.
2: Thank you. I was swinging big from a very
0: young age. That's beautiful.
2: And if we could notice that I'm the one that's not in this unnamed band, it's like really interesting to me.
0: Well, we can bring you on for a feature.
2: Oh, a feature. Perfect.
0: A feature. Actually, perfect. No. Yeah. I love a punky band with like some scratchy strings we could incorporate.
2: Yeah.
0: Emmanuel is an accomplished violist.
2: I wouldn't say accomplished. I would say
0: accomplished.
2: I'm on the come up for sure.
0: On the come up on the other.
2: I'm getting my...
1: A very skilled violinist.
2: Oh, well, thank you.
0: I would say yes.
1: But we want the scratchy strings.
2: Okay, I'll give you... Yeah, when I'll have my phone out, on the ringer on.
1: Mm-hmm.
2: You just let me know and I'll scratch it.
1: Yeah, you have to learn the rules to break the rules.
2: Exactly.
1: And so you're what we need.
0: Yeah. Exactly.
1: We're also thinking about that sort of creepy vibe could work well for our upcoming project, a
2: yes,
1: Halloween sounds
0: oh,
1: album.
0: Yeah. So we were just sitting
2: at the
0: dining room table the other day, and we were like, you know, we want to make music this summer. We want to do all of these things, and so we kind of had this idea for like a Halloween. Well, Julie has you have like a Tascam, like a tape recorder, right?
2: Mm-hmm.
1: I do?
0: Yeah, you do.
1: Oh, I do.
0: Yeah.
1: Shout out Forrest and Usagi Mimi.
0: Yes.
1: Because I'm going to get a tape recorder for my friend Forrest, hopefully.
0: Yes.
1: Yes, please.
0: Yes, and so we thought it'd be really funny / awesome if we produced a Halloween sounds album. And we practiced a little bit.
2: Yeah, I think that this is a really, really good idea.
0: Yeah.
2: It's May. Objectively, it's May, but it's important with the scale of these kinds of projects. Like you want to get a running start before the season comes
0: up. Well, you need to make sure that your vocal cords are
2: nice and
0: well and oiled when you need to do your like witch's cackle,
2: yes,
0: or your Dracula screech,
2: mm-hmm,
0: or
1: yeah,
0: your
1: Dracula's devious laugh.
0: Oh, his devious laugh, or
2: maybe this album could explore his like more somber side.
0: His more somber side. His more like mysterious and
2: the beautiful thing about being.
1: We like to give Dracula his creative freedom.
2: That's true.
0: Yeah, that's true. There are many ways to be Dracula.
1: He's kind of a reserved guy, but he, like, if you give him space to like be creative, he
2: really opens up. Yeah,
1: mm-hmm. Yeah.
2: It's really special.
0: I've been saying this about him.
2: And
0: my good friend, my good sis,
2: yes,
0: Dracula.
2: Our other
1: by the way, Dracula is one of our housemates.
0: Yeah. Dracula is one of our housemates. Yeah.
2: And so that's really special.
0: Yeah, it's been special collaborating with him.
2: It's just a joy.
1: It's a privilege. He's been around.
2: He's busy and he's quite old.
1: Yeah.
0: Yeah.
2: It's strange to be, you know, of my age, hang out with someone of that age, because like you learn so much from your elders.
3: Yeah, mm-hmm.
0: That's true. We'd be doing like cat, like screaming, like stuff like that.
2: Chain noises,
1: mm-hmm. Creaking,
2: bubbling.
1: Gate,
2: cauldron,
3: bubbling cauldron.
2: Yes, for sure. Let's.
1: It's scary because you don't know what's in the brew.
2: Yeah. That's the scary part. Yeah.
0: Yeah, there's a mystery there for sure.
2: I think that the elements of mystery in this album, from what I've heard from this discussion, that's gonna be really exciting to explore as a listener.
0: For sure.
2: Mm-hmm. If as a non member of the band. I, not to put you guys on the spot, I don't know how much more time we have.
0: We can keep talking, it's fine.
2: I know it's May, I know you're trying to, I mean, I commend to you, as I've said, I love the idea of, like, preparing early.
0: For sure.
2: Is there anything you guys have been working on from this that you can give on air, like, live?
0: No.
2: No? Okay.
1: Oh, we're keeping it under wraps?
0: Oh, our band?
1: I wasn't.
2: No, the Halloween sounds.
0: Oh, the Halloween. Yeah. The Halloween sounds. No,
1: I've been
0: we can.
1: Cackling for some.
0: Oh, for sure. You guys cackle.
1: Oh.
0: Yeah. That was really good, Julie. Thank you.
2: That's all I wanted.
0: Yeah.
1: I knew you were acting for it.
2: Yeah, I was really,
0: You're dying for it.
2: Yeah, I was just dying for
1: trying
2: it.
1: To eke out a cackle.
0: Emmanuel, have you seen that video? I think half of all three of our friendship is, have you seen this video? Did you see that video?
2: Yes.
1: Oh, yeah. Yeah. Recently, we've been into the, who is it, Cameron Diaz?
0: Cameron Diaz.
2: Oh, wow. I know you guys can't see it, but I'm half Filipino, and so it means a lot to me whenever Cameron Diaz talked about how she was, she had a Filipino friend, and her mom made the best rice.
0: The best rice.
1: Yeah. And she said, adobo, lumpia,
2: adobo. God, she's so smart.
1: She's so worldly, too.
2: She's so worldly. It's really
0: mom
2: beautiful.
0: Her mom made the best rice.
2: The best rice. Gosh, yeah, Lumpia. Most of our friendship Lumpia. Consists of this kind of, and I think that there's a beauty in the long pause of like completely stopping the momentum of like talking to someone to have them like pull out their phone and then sit like this, like staring at you.
1: It's really just goes to a screeching halt, and everything depends on whether or not that video is pass or fail.
2: Sometimes they're not
0: hits. How does that poem go? So much depends on if the video is a pass or fail.
1: That's a poem?
0: No, you know the William Burroughs poem, So Much Depends Upon something Wheelbarrow?
1: I actually do not.
0: Okay.
2: This is basically
1: what we just
2: said. Oh, wait,
1: I'd have heard this,
2: said.
1: But
0: this
1: I don't
0: is basically
2: this
0: what
2: This is a good example
0: said.
2: Of
0: yeah,
2: how
0: exactly
2: it goes.
1: If you guys know poetry, you'll clue in on this.
2: Yeah. Okay. Call in.
0: Call in. Do you know poetry?
1: Yeah.
0: Yeah. Also, call in if you have a band name suggestion for us. The phone number 734-763-3500.
1: We need suggestions because we're trying to straddle our creative differences here.
0: Yeah, and it's tough.
1: It is tough. Yeah. I like Yumna's ideas, and I hope Yumna likes mine, but they're very different.
0: We have just different ideas. Mm-hmm. We're different kind of girls. And then also if you want to text us, our text number is 734-489-9894. As for the music that we were listening to, because we were listening to music before this. There was a time before music. Who knew? Nice. We were listening to Thinking Fellers Union Local 282, The Piston and the Shaft. Before that, we were listening to two Heavenly songs. I love Heavenly. I recently saw them in Chicago a little under a month ago. They were great. The first one, also off my favorite album of theirs, The Decline and Fall of Heavenly. The song She and Me, and then my favorite Heavenly song, Sperm Meets Egg, So What? Which I think is the best song about an unplanned pregnancy. And then between that, we were listening to Gossip, Arkansas Heat, our first song, one of me and Julie's favorite bands, Girls at Our Best. The song is Too Big for Your Boots. And then actually after, I forgot to put it in, but we were listening to It's Not Up to You.
1: Mm-hmm. And thank you, Charlie, for showing me Girls at Our Best.
0: Yeah.
2: Thank you, Charlie.
0: Thanks, Charlie. Up next, we're going to be listening to some Fra Fra. But for now, we are going to listen to a Legal ID. Yes.
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Yeah.

0: Bele,
1: bele, bele, bele, bele, bele, bele, bele, bele, bele, bele, bele, bele, bele, bele, bele, bele, bele, bele, bele, bele, bele, bele, bele, bele, bele, bele, bele, bele, bele, bele, bele, bele, bele, bele, bele, bele, bele, bele, bele, bele, bele, bele, bele, bele, bele, bele, bele, bele, bele, bele, bele, bele, bele, bele, bele, bele, bele, bele, bele, bele, bele, bele, bele, bele, bele, bele, bele, bele, bele, bele, bele, bele, bele, bele, bele, bele, bele, bele, bele, bele, bele, bele, bele, bele, bele, bele, bele, bele, bele, bele, bele, bele, bele, bele, bele, bele, bele, bele, bele, bele, bele, bele, bele, bele, bele, bele, bele, bele, bele, bele, bele, bele, bele, bele, bele, bele, bele, bele, bele, bele, bele, bele, bele

0: Was it 666 by Kotza?
1: But it was... We were just talking about the song we just played.
0: Wow.
1: So the song we just played was Queens of the Stone Age 666 off of their 2007 Era Vulgaris.
2: Yep.
1: Before that, we were listening to local band, by the way, Saturday. Saturday looks good to me.
2: Shout out Queens of the Stone Age.
1: Shout out to Queens of the
2: Stone Age. My brother's watching, Jacob, if you're listening. I have no idea, but shout out to you. He loves that song.
1: Mm-hmm.
2: And Julie just said it's a good song, so
1: yeah,
2: trust.
1: And before that, we were listening to some Henry's Dress. And then before that, we were listening to Fra Fra. The song is You Can't Escape Death. The entire release is just all funeral songs. So we were talking about band names. So me and Julie, we wanted to read you some of our ideas. And, you know, listeners, you can give us what you think. I'm just gonna go with, like, I'll give three of mine.
0: Okay.
1: And then Julie, you give three of yours.
0: Sure.
1: And these are not, I'm gonna preface, these are not the best, but I want to give a good sample.
0: Yeah.
1: Yeah. So you go first, Julie.
0: You said you were gonna
1: talk. Oh, did I say that I was gonna go first? Okay. So Julie, actually you go first. Yeah.
0: Okay.
1: You go. No, I'm just joking. Okay. I will go first.
0: Okay.
1: As was.
2: You have not read one.
1: Okay.
0: Shoot.
1: Oh my god, you guys. Okay.
2: Wait, before you do that.
1: Okay.
2: I just want to say, we got a really nice idea from a text.
1: Oh yeah, we got a message.
0: We're really leaving them on the hook.
1: We got a message that said, band name idea, examples to the contrary. Thank
2: examples
1: you.
2: Examples to the contrary.
0: Yeah.
1: Yeah.
2: I like that.
1: Oh, and we had a caller call in, and because we were talking about Dracula earlier today.
0: Oh yes.
1: And the caller thought that I had said Dracula. So, track plus Dracula.
2: Oh, I thought...
1: Yeah. Please, welcome to the stage.
0: Dracula.
2: I thought it was just capital D Dracula.
0: Yeah, Dracula.
2: Yeah, me and Julie are sitting in front of a piece of paper I wrote in big letters Dracula, because I thought that was what he said.
0: I thought just Dracula's bold, because that's just
2: that's
0: so...
2: That's true.
0: It's got to have been done, but Dracula, that's like...
1: Dracula's good.
0: New.
2: Something fierce, if you're like an all-female band, we're Dracula. We are Dracula.
1: We are Dracula. Please welcome to the stage, Dracula.
2: Just straight up Dracula. No,
1: yeah,
2: I love
1: Dracula. So I'm gonna say some of mine.
0: Okay.
2: Yes, finally.
1: So one of mine is Deer Patrol.
2: D-E-E-R Patrol?
1: Yeah, Deer Patrol.
2: Okay.
1: Another one of mine is Boy Kisser Extreme.
2: That's fierce. Another question about spelling. X-treme or
1: E-X? X-treme, okay. Another one of mine is Chapstick. Those are my three.
2: I love Chapstick.
1: I love Chapstick. It's evocative.
2: It leaves you want, much like actual Chapstick that dries out your mouth.
1: It leaves you wanting more.
2: I've been told, rather.
1: On the internet.
2: On the internet.
1: Yeah.
2: It leaves you wanting more.
1: Uh-huh.
0: And, you know, I have nothing bad to say about Yumna's delightfully understated feminine names, but...
1: Thank you. Well, thank you, Julie.
0: But here are some of my ideas. Number one. The Cowbullies Go Vegan. And Cowbullies is all one word. Extra Special Marxist Children.
1: Love.
0: Okay. And Mad
1: Dad. Literally your cousins. Long story. Story for another day.
2: Really a long story.
0: And finally, a Mad Dash for Sex and Food.
1: Okay.
2: A Mad Dash. I think that last one is baller.
1: Mm-hmm.
0: It's
2: what was the first one? Cowbullies?
0: The Cowbullies.
2: Okay.
0: Because if you bully a cow and then you go vegan, it just shows growth.
2: Okay. Mm. I was going to be like, what's a cow bully?
0: It's a
2: person that's
0: it's someone that bullies
1: cows.
0: Cow.
1: Yeah.
2: Gosh.
1: Don't bully cows.
2: No. Grow.
1: Yeah.
2: That's beautiful.
1: So, listeners, call in, text in. You can call in at 734-763-3500, or you can text in at 734-489-9894. Once again, the number, if you would like to call in, is 734-763-3500. And just let us know what you think. You know, we're open to consideration and discourse, of course.
2: We are open to discourse.
1: We are open to discourse, of course.
2: What you guys don't hear is whenever a song comes on, the headphones come off, the mics turn away, and we begin to swing at each other physically.
1: I gave Emmanuel a black eye.
2: Yeah, you can't see it. My eye is black. My hands are bruised and bleeding.
1: Yeah.
0: We're pretty close.
1: I lost a tooth.
0: We're pretty close to breaking up due to creative differences. Mm-hmm. It gets pretty tense here.
1: Mm-hmm.
0: You know, yeah. Someone wants to play, someone wants to play Bjork in like a sexy way, and the other wants to play Bjork in a sad way. It's,
2: yeah, it gets or like tense. A mean way.
0: We it's the same song, but
2: yeah, but yeah, our, exactly. I don't even know what to say. I'm just so mad at you.
0: I was the one that wanted to play a sexy.
1: We're gonna listen to some OCs next.
2: Beautiful.
1: Beautiful.
2: Get over here, Julie.

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1: Country. These three words define who we are. Duty. Friends and neighbors united for the common good, in service to others, and for the benefit of all.

0: The deep-rooted faith that selfless dedication to a noble cause is right, just, and good. Country, a solemn vow volunteered to support our nation's people during desperate times. Mercy, in the midst of nature's wrath. Hope, when all seems lost. Duty, honor, country.
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Hello, hello, beautiful people of Ann Arbor and around the world. My name is Nate. This show is Nameless Aimless on 88.3 WCBN FM Ann Arbor. And these past couple days, we've been blessed by such beautiful weather. And I've felt very inspired by the moments that I've spent sitting. Well, I don't have a porch, but I like to imagine that I have a porch because I have two chairs in the front of my lawn. And I get to people watch, and the weather is lovely, and I'm sitting there eating dinner, and everything is beautiful. And so this set is kind of dedicated to just a summer porch feeling, like music that I feel like I would want to listen to sitting on my summer porch and enjoying the beauty of the day. So the first song for tonight is by Alessandroi, and that song is Tema de Susi. So, here's that.

right now.

0: All right, so you just heard What's Going On by Marvin Gaye, and before that we heard The End of Comedy by Drug Dealer and Wiseblood. Before that was It's Too Late by Carole King. Before that was Changes by David Bowie. Before that was It Must Be Love by Labi Cifri. And before that was Soledad y el Mar by Natalia Lafourcade. And before that, we heard Tema de Susi by Alexandroni. Okay. I'm going to play a PSA because I was about to cue up the next song, but I ran out of time. So, in the interest of buying me a little time, we're gonna teach you about the Ann Arbor District Library's tools. So, here's that.
1: It's about more than just books, movies, and music. 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

Hello. The last song you heard was Graceland, off of Graceland, by Paul Simon. And before that, we heard Village Ghetto Land by Stevie Wonder. And before that was Here Today by the Beach Boys. Before that was Across the Universe by the Beatles, which I'm kind of embarrassed to say I discovered very, very recently, that being today, that that original version was by them and not Fiona Apple. So that probably says something about me. Before that was Lovely Day by Bill Withers. Before that was What's Going On by Marvin Gaye. I think I've gone past the end of this block, but I'm kind of stalling as I'm pulling up the next song, which is by Kate Le Bon, and that song is Are You With Me Now? And I now have it pulled up, so I've successfully stalled, and here is that.

This is going to be the last song for tonight. It is The One to Wait by CCFX. I hope you guys have enjoyed the set. My name is Nate. The show is Nameless. Aimless every Monday night at 9 p.m. And you're tuned in to 88.3 WCBN FM Ann Arbor. Enjoy the rest of your night. Bye.

Hello, everybody out there. Ooh, the headphones. I don't hear anything. Well, I can tell I'm on air. You can hear me. Hopefully I sound okay. It is my voice, though, so, you know. Proceed with caution. It is the 5 o'clock hour on a Tuesday on WCBN-FM Ann Arbor. I am glad to be here with you, as happens often in the summer schedule. People are going places. Your usual host, Preeti, is off to sunny California. Is it sunny right now? I don't know. Call in and let us know, you know, over there. Anyways, this is Turning Up the Dial. This is your guest host, DJ Ektachrome. If you are curious as the hour proceeds or want to know how to avoid hearing me again, my usual show is on Fridays at 6 p.m., the Freeform Throwdown, soon to be the return of the Underground Rock and Roll Throwdown for longtime listeners. Anyways, enough of me plugging my own material. Let's get to the music. The show is called Turning Up the Dial, so let's do that. Let's start with some surf rock from Dick Dale, and I do recommend turning this up.

0: This is DJ Ektachrome here with you on Turning Up the Dial. Guest host for the day. Preeti is enjoying California. And we'll be back soon. Gosh, I just played a lot of music. Let's review. I started the show with Superchunk, Misfits and Mistakes. Then we heard Baba Yaga, Back in the USSR. That was my own DJ Ektachrome remix. After that, we heard the incomparable Darlene Love, one of the greatest vocalists ever, Stumble and Fall. Then we heard the Talking Heads with Uh-Oh, Love Comes to Town. Watch out. Then that was the Milenas, or just Milenas, with Bang. That's a new one that I can't get enough of. Then we heard Sweet with Fox on the Run. After that was Fanny Charity Ball and La Objectif, The Dance You Sell, song I heard on a plane a little while ago, and I don't dare get near an airplane right now, so if you are traveling next weekend, Godspeed to you. This is WCBN-FM Ann Arbor. We got a lovely request on the phone line. I thank you for listening. I'm still trying to find that here at the studio. See what I can do. In the meantime, here is a little bit of housekeeping for the mid-show break. Be right back.
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right. I've never heard that one before. Legal IDs roulette today on the show. All right. Along those lines, we have a cassette deck here in the studio. I've been on for a couple of years now. I've never used it. So I think the time has come. I brought in a couple of tapes. And this could go horribly wrong, everybody. So, you know, enjoy the madness. If all goes right, though, you will be hearing Joe Jackson and The Verdict. If things go wrong, I have the Pogues queued up, so you will know one way or another. Or if you have a bunch of scrambling tape-eating noises, that's probably a sign for the latter as well. Let's see what happens when I press this button. If you can hear it clicking, that's not a great sign. Bear with me. I just really want this to work. The Pogues it is, everybody. Here we go.

0: Captain, how soon can you land?
1: I can't tell.
0: You can tell me I'm a doctor.
1: No, I mean, I'm just not sure.
0: Well, can't you take a guess?
1: Well, not for another 2 hours.
0: You can't take a guess for another 2 hours?

This is Turning Up the Dial with guest host DJ Ektachrome. I hope I did okay. Didn't chase you all away. Your regular host will be back soon, pretty, when they are back from California. The chair is ready for you. I host a show on 6 o'clock on Fridays, if you're interested. If you're not, well, you know, it's only an hour you have to avoid. What did we just hear? I started the set with the Pogues, Thousands Are Sailing, because our cassette deck here apparently doesn't work, so sending out the bat signal there. Not that it's in high demand. Then we heard Mary Hopkin, Those Were the Days. I think that album was produced by Paul McCartney. She was one of the early artists in Apple Records' stable. Then, by request, I found it. Yeah, there it was. That was the Proto Men, No Way Back. Thank you for requesting it. That was great. I'm adding that to my personal playlist. Then we just heard Margaret Glaspie with Emotions and Math. Our time here is coming to an end. And gosh, I have so many other records and songs here I could choose from, and I can only pick one. I don't think we'll get to the end, but I'm going to go with one I have queued up here. Sending us out is going to be the incredible Curtis Mayfield, an album that kind of gets overlooked a little because of just, he has some more famous ones. This song is Right On for the Darkness from the Back to the World album. Keep on listening to WCBN, folks, and we'll see you again soon.

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2: Perhaps when they're making a spiritual visit to Ann Arbor, it's 6 o'clock on Tuesday night. I'm DJ Nash. It's time for the Straight Ahead. This summer, I'm with you on Tuesdays to end your workday. Leading up to IT, Interactive Technologies, I'm playing 30 minutes of relatively straight-ahead jazz from the classic period of the 40s, 50s, 60s, but later, if I feel like it. Right now, what I feel like is playing some Wynton Kelly. This is from his self-titled album recorded in 1958. We're going to hear a track here with Kenny Burrell, Paul Chambers on bass, and the song is called You Can't Get Away.

You Don't Know What Love Is. That's from Art Blakey and the Jazz Messengers, a 1961 recording. The Jazz Messengers on that recording were Lee Morgan on trumpet, who you just heard, Curtis Fuller on trombone, Wayne Shorter, very young, on tenor sax, Robert Timmons on piano, and Jimmy Merritt on bass. That was recorded in 1961. Before that, we also heard Art Blakey on drums on a Kenny Burrell-led track. We heard Scotch Blues off of Blue Lights Volume 1, Blakey on drums, Louis Smith on trumpet, Junior Cook and Tina Brooks on tenor saxes, Duke Jordan on piano, and Sam Jones on bass on Scotch Blues. Burrell with a really percussive guitar attack there. When I first heard that track, I had to check and see who's playing xylophone, who's playing vibes on that. But no, it was just Kenny Burrell hitting the strings there. And then starting the set off, we heard from Wynton Kelly, a trio there with Kenny Burrell and Paul Chambers there off of the first Wynton Kelly album, or rather self-titled Wynton Kelly album from 1958. We heard the track You Can't Get Away. This is The Straight Ahead. It's on every Tuesday night from 6 o'clock until 6:30 in the evening. I'm DJ Nash, bringing you like 30 minutes here of jazz, a little interlude in the day before we start off with the evening programming coming up at 6:30. It's It. Interactive Technology. So I've got another track coming up here. I'm kind of playing chain here. We just heard Curtis Fuller on trombone. In a minute, I'm going to play a Curtis Fuller-led track called Judy's Dilemma. Let me find the set list there. Okay, so the on this track, we'll hear Lee Morgan on trumpet, Curtis Fuller on trombone again. So both those guys back again. Benny Golson on tenor sax, Wynton Kelly on piano. Hey, remember him? And Paul Chambers on bass with Charlie Persip on drums. So we're kind of starting out right where we began with the rhythm section there. So the next track up, Curtis Fuller, recorded in 1959. The track is called Judy's Dilemma. Thanks for listening to The Straight Ahead. Keep listening to WCBN FM Ann Arbor tonight and all night long and into tomorrow and all week. 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

0: 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This is a show that provides perspectives on tools that enhance communication, creativity, and utility. It takes a lot of different forms, essentially talking about the ways in which science and technology can be used to augment our lives while being aware of ways in which it might be a detriment. And this is our show for the 19th day of May of 2026. Last week, I did a sort of pre-recorded show from the Red Hat Summit conference in Atlanta. And I must say, Atlanta is a beautiful city. A lot of soul there. And just a tremendous amounts of creativity and beauty, natural beauty. Artistic beauty, art, music, design, everything you can think of. Really enjoyed my time there and actually look forward to going back. And I hope folks enjoyed that episode that basically I recorded that Monday night in my hotel room, just sort of riffing on some of the experiences that I had. And actually, it feeds into what I'm going to be talking about today. So let's start out with this first link that is off of Slashdot. And this is dated the 19th. It was posted by Bo HD. And it says here, Amazon's Alexa Plus now produces AI-generated podcasts. Amazon is adding AI-generated, quote, podcasts, unquote, letting users request custom audio explainers on any topic featuring two synthetic co-hosts. Variety, magazine Variety, reports seemingly to dispel the notion that these, quote, podcasts, unquote, will be AI audio slop. Amazon emphasized that it has deals with major news organizations to ensure, quote, accurate real-time news and information, unquote. Those include the Associated Press, Reuters, The Washington Post, Time Magazine, Forbes, Business Insider, Politico, and USA Today. Publications from Condé Nast, Hearst, and Vox Media, and more than 200 local newspapers across the U.S. In an example clip shared by Amazon of the new Alexa podcast feature, the two AI-generated hosts discuss, quote, the latest music releases, unquote. A male Alexa Plus narrator says more than 50% of music listening comes from unsigned artists. Sometimes unsigned artists, quote, the monoculture is just gone, unquote, a female-voiced Alexa narrator chimes in. The male Alexa host says there has been, quote, stoner metal, unquote, indie pop and experimental hip-hop music, quote, all dropping on the same Friday, unquote, and adds, quote, that's not chaos, that's the healthiest the music ecosystem has ever been, unquote. And continuing on, to use Alexa podcasts, users can simply tell Alexa what topic they're curious about. Quote, it does the rest in minutes, unquote. Alexa Plus will provide an overview of what it plans to cover and let you adjust the length and direction before it generates the podcast. When your episode is ready, you'll get a notification on your Echo Show device and the Alexa app. So this is the logical extension of podcasts, blogs, and for folks who aren't familiar with the history of this show, I started doing topical collages in 1998, 1997, 1998, for my other, since long gone now, show, Radio Interzone. So I was doing late night radio collages for Radio Interzone. And I started to do technology-focused episodes and broadcasts, at that time, broadcasts, right? Because it was all live, mixed live, etc. And it just extended, and I said, hey, why don't I do a technology show? So I actually started Interactive Technologies in, was it fall of 98, I think it was. And at that time, blogs were, but the first blogging software was just starting to be developed. And so this was Userland Frontier, a programming environment that had a built-in web server. And so it had this ability to incorporate database and web server and just run it on your computer, your regular desktop computer. And the owner of Userland Frontier, the company that produced that software, is a guy named Dave Weiner. And folks probably know Dave Weiner if you've studied media history at all. So Dave Weiner was on the working group that defined the RSS specification, which became that's the news feed, right? Specification that's used by news organizations that allowed you to sort of subscribe to a channel of news and get certain types of news items collated and sent to you over a channel, news channel. So the RSS specification, which is a subset of XML, was incorporated into Userland Frontier. And towards the late 90s, Dave Weiner was working and inspired by the Adam Curry, the VJ of MTV fame. Adam Curry and a couple of other folks who were wanting to incorporate audio files with their news feeds, and a attachment tag, a way to reference an audio file, was included in the RSS specification, which became podcasts, right? That's what became podcasting, this having a feed of metadata that pointed to an audio file telling you when it was recorded, the topics, etc., all sorts of metadata. So that's the history of customized news feeds and subscribing to channels of podcasts and stuff like that. So this show actually predates podcasting as we know it today, and even news websites as we know it today. And I actually wrote the first version of the Interactive Technologies website on Userland Frontier. So when you connected to the Interactive Technologies website, you were actually connecting to a computer running Userland Frontier on a table in my kitchen. And so, you know, it's come a long way, right? And now the logical next step is assembling individual news items and the audio itself into a, quote, podcast, unquote. Now, where this system falls apart, I think, is the fact that it's talking heads analyzing everything on the web and everything in large language models to generate an opinion that then gets iterated to you that isn't an individual human's opinion, right? And yes, we want unbiased news and whatnot, but to me, for podcasts and for news feeds and whatnot, I want to hear something that was shaped by humans. I want to hear something that is reflective of someone's perspective, and particularly for podcasts, right? Podcasts are listening to something that aligns with, or maybe doesn't align with, your particular perspective, but is flavored with someone's opinion, someone's perspective, someone's knowledge, someone's wisdom, right? So it's a logical progression that there would be AI-generated podcasts with AI-generated co-hosts. But to me, that does not supplant the beauty of listening to people talk, right? And so this, you know, the things that I said last week, in last week's episode, I think feed into this, because we have to look at where does it make sense to put AI and where does it not make sense? Where does it not make sense to take the humanity out of the equation, the individual human perspective out of the equation? So again, this is off of Slashdot. Amazon's Alexa Plus now produces AI-generated podcasts. And now I want to shift towards some items in regards to energy and affordability and before I get started with that, I do want to remind folks that here at Interactive Technologies, the opinions expressed are solely my own. They do not reflect the opinions of WCBM, of the University of Michigan, or of the regents of the University of Michigan, to whom we are so thankful for licensing this radio show. Now, continuing on, I've got a link here off of CNN. It's dated the 10th. It's by Tammy Lundy. It says here, "It's literally going to break me. Commuting is now unaffordable for some American workers." So that's the first link. I'm going to do a pair here. The second link is off of the Center for American Progress. It's dated May 18th, and it says, "The Trump administration's tariffs and Iran war will cause Americans to face higher prices this summer." And the reason I'm linking to these is that basically they highlight how the Trump administration's forays into foreign countries and their attempts to manipulate others out in the world, which are backfiring, are going to have very tangible impacts on people. Now, admittedly, these aren't the types of impacts from wars in the past, right? In terms of hundreds and thousands of people getting killed and whatnot. But it is a very tangible cost to us, quite literally, in terms of transportation, in terms of food, in terms of pretty much anything you can think of, because between the blocks of shipping and the impacts on shipping in general and the higher prices because of the tariffs and the amount of products that we have that petroleum is used to make, it's just everywhere around us we're going to get impacted by these really poor decisions of the current presidential administration, right? So I wanted to put those two links together because they basically outline the same thing. It's going to cost people more to travel to their jobs than they will make at their jobs. And that speaks to two different issues in our societies, right? Number one, the cost of transportation, and number two, the low wages that we have for some of our most fundamental jobs, right? So again, we've got this link off of CNN. "It's literally going to break me. Commuting is now unaffordable for some American workers." And off the Center for American Progress, "The Trump administration's tariffs and Iran war will cause Americans to face higher prices this summer." And I should add that the impacts that people feel will reverberate for a long time, right? There might be waves of temporary relief, but these types of things, particularly given how long this has happened, there's going to be reverberations for years of this. And keep in mind, this is something that was supposed to happen over a weekend and is now, I think it's like 80 days or 81 days that this has been going on, right? Now, and actually, while we're talking about poor decisions of the presidential administration, I wanted to bounce over to this piece off of the EPA website. This is something that was released on the 14th, and they've been hawking it in their social media. Press release from the EPA press office: "EPA reinforces commitment to supporting reliable, affordable coal-fired electricity." And reading a little bit from this, "The U.S. Environmental Protection Agency, EPA, is proposing a rule to revise wastewater limits, known as Effluent Limitations Guidelines, or ELG, for steam electric power plants that will help improve grid reliability and lower electricity prices while continuing to support clean and safe water resources. If finalized, EPA's proposal is estimated to reduce electricity generation costs by as much as $1.1 billion annually, providing cost savings to American businesses and families. Today's action builds on the efforts made in 2025 to support reliable and affordable clean coal-powered electricity by extending several wastewater compliance deadlines for coal-fired power plants." And so that's basically the gist of it, right? They're pushing out deadlines for compliance for important regulations under the guise of, being clean, providing more clean, reliable, less expensive power. But of course, we pay down the road in terms of what happens to our environment. And this is, this is a classic to be expected action by the administration and from the playbook of, less regulation is better and, environmental regulations harm businesses, et cetera, et cetera. And that lack of accountability that we see. So I do think that this is, again, sort of in the same line as our previous articles about poor decisions being made by this administration that are going to have long-term reverberating impacts, right? These deadlines for the wastewater limits, right? How much wastewater you can have, how it's disposed of, et cetera, and the sort of half-life of wastewater, if you will. All of that stuff is really important, and it has consequences in our lives that is, immeasurable. And untying these things, it's going to be hard to tie them back up once the administration is gone. And we've talked on the show almost incessantly over the past couple of years about how every other country is embracing renewables and ditching coal, right? Coal and oil are on the way out, and yet this administration is doing so much to try to prop up the industries to the risk of our economy, to the risk of people's lives, and risk to our planet, right? To prop up this dying paradigm, right, of energy. So very important. And I think I mentioned on the show a couple weeks ago, there was a little piece of presidential order buried in a presidential order. And I don't think it was actually an actual voted on something in Congress, but basically, I think it was the National Highway. I'm trying to remember. I'll have to pull out exactly the press release, but the gist is that there's an edict that we should maximize roads and increase road capacity and do whatever we can to maximize road capacity for automobiles to make things more efficient and less expensive, efficient and more expensive. Again, going against the grain of what the majority of countries in this world are doing in terms of moving towards more sustainable and healthy physically and mentally transportation. And, it's just bizarre to see this sort of backwards motion. So again, this is a press release from the EPA. EPA reinforces commitment to supporting reliable, affordable coal-fired electricity. And they want to make sure everyone gets a beta video player. Now, while we're talking about the environment and some impacts of a polluted environment, I want to bounce over to this piece off of the Environmental News Network. This is dated May 13th, 2026, and it's from the Barcelona Institute for Global Health. And it says here, combined short-term effects of air pollutants linked to 146,500 premature deaths per year in Europe. And reading from this, it says fine particles were associated with around 79,000 preventable deaths, followed by nitrogen dioxide, ozone, and coarser particles. These are among the findings of a new study conducted by the Barcelona Institute for Global Health, IS Global, a center supported by the LACAIXA, someone help me with that one, LACAIXA Foundation, in collaboration with the Barcelona Supercomputing Center, National de Supercomputacion, which provides the first Europe-wide estimate of short-term mortality associated with combined effects of multiple pollutants across 31 European countries. The findings, published in Nature Health, support the development of impact-based early warning systems to help protect the population from the health effects of air pollution. Although the overall health burden is dominated by long-term exposure, short-term air pollution can trigger acute physiological responses such as systemic inflammation, autonomic imbalance, and increased blood clotting that elevate mortality risk over the following days. Recent studies have shown that daily pollution levels are linked to daily short-term increases in mortality, but important limitations remain. Most research focuses only on cities overlooking para-urban and rural areas, and they often fail to account for regional differences in vulnerabilities such as age, baseline health, socioeconomic status or environment, and air pollution toxicity. In addition, pollutants are usually analyzed separately, making it difficult to understand their combined effects. Quote, our study addressed these limitations by combining daily data on major air pollutants across Europe with the new mortality database from the Early Adapt project of the European Research Council, ERC, which covers the whole population in 31 countries, representing over 530 million people, unquote, explains Zhao Ye Chen, researcher at IS Global and first author of the study. Quote, this allows a more precise analysis of how short-term exposure to the major pollutants affects people differently depending on age, sex, and cause of death. The study analyzed nearly 89 million deaths recorded between 2003 and 2019 across 653 European regions. And this, I think, is really important for the reasons outlined, right? And they talk about most studies look at long-term effects. Most studies don't include the impacts combined, of the pollutants combined. And also, factoring in economic status and socioeconomic status, baseline health, et cetera. So these types of studies, I think, are really important, because they get at areas that haven't had a light shone on them yet very well. And it really highlights the impact of pollution, right? So combined short-term effects of air pollutants linked to 146,500 premature deaths per year in Europe, right? So this is why those changes to policy, environmental policy, are very important to keep an eye on, because even the slightest change can have a tremendous impact on human health when you think about this research that's coming out. So I think very, very important stuff to monitor, keep an eye on, and provide feedback on, right? Now, I want to close out with a piece off of Science Daily. This is dated May 16th. It's a research coming out of the University of California, Davis Health. And it says here, scientists find hidden brain nutrient deficit may fuel anxiety. And reading from this, it says, people with anxiety disorders may share a measurable change in brain chemistry involving choline, an essential nutrient tied to memory, mood, cell structure, and nerve signaling. Research from UC Davis Health found that people diagnosed with anxiety disorders had lower levels of choline in the brain than people without anxiety. The finding comes from a study published in Molecular Psychiatry, a Nature journal, and offers a rare look at the chemistry that may be connected to anxiety across several different diagnoses. The researchers reviewed data from 25 previous studies that measured neurometabolites, the chemicals involved in brain metabolism. Altogether, the analysis included 370 people with anxiety disorders and 342 people without anxiety. The standout finding was choline. People with anxiety disorders had about 8% lower levels of this nutrient in the brain compared with those in the control groups. This pattern was especially clear in the prefrontal cortex, a brain region that helps regulate thought, emotion, decision-making, and behavior. So this is very significant because it helps us show, you know, some of the attributes of anxiety, a sickness that is very prominent in our lifetimes and seemingly increasing, even if we account for more refined diagnoses, et cetera, it's definitely increasing, right? And so what is causing that increase? What are the markers of it? And what are the ways that it can be addressed? So very important research. And so I don't think that this points to people having to necessarily, you know, take choline injections. Really, what we'd ideally do is find physical ways, either through physical practices or diet or whatever, to help motivate the body to produce enough choline or assemble it, basically, right? Or account for that loss in some other fashion. So very important stuff that lays the groundwork to addressing anxiety. And, you know, over the years, having conversations with people who have anxiety, it takes its toll on people's lives in a variety of ways. And I think if we can minimize anxiety and have a more even presence in this world, we will have less of the stuff I was talking about previous in terms of challenges to our health and whatnot. And that brings us down to the bottom of the show. 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There you will find an archive of shows dating back many years available for download, streaming, and podcast. And all of those are paired with their relevant links so you can follow along in your book. And I would encourage you to stay tuned because up next is Brian Tomczyk and Train to Scoville. I'll talk to you next week. Peace.
1: 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Oh, I got a boil on my thigh.

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1: Train is coming, baby. 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Remember, check them out. Ken Boone says so.

Young Delroy Wilson, warming us up tonight on the train to Scoville. You Bend My Love. I'm kind of going crazy trying to remember what Curtis Mayfield song this is inspired by. It's different title, different words, but that has got Curtis Mayfield and the Impression signature all over it. So I'm going to have to just investigate more deeply just to satisfy myself later. And that's why I am such a music nut. And I come in here every week with all these records that I fanatically collect to entertain you for an hour on the train to Scoville. I'm Brian Tomsic, your host. And I'm going to do just that right now with a little thing from King Stitt and his friends.

0: My name is Bond. James Bond. 007. Licensed to kill. I am the Lady Killer.
1: Dollars instead of bonds.

Smith, the Supersonics in the background, featuring Johnny Moore on trumpet. We're going to go into our first break of the evening. This tune's called Sound and Soul. You're the great producer, singer, just an extraordinary artist in the world of reggae music, Lloyd Charmers. Underrecognized, and did some great stuff like that one called Dollars and Bonds. Of course, the great Ken Booth before that with his cover of The Magnificent, That's the Way Nature Planned It. And I played that thinking about the previous song, because I think everybody who heard that, that knows this music anyways, would go, oh, Ken Booth's version of this song is better. That was Dandy's version, which wasn't bad, but Ken Booth's was sublime. We heard a couple from the Maytals before that, Thy Kingdom Come, and a collaboration with King Stitt off of his great Studio One album Dance Hall 63, Love Divine. We open the show up tonight with Delroy Wilson's You Bend My Love from 1965. That's where we've been going so far on the train to Scottville. Our journey has just begun, so don't get off.

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1: This happens to be a true life story, I would tell you. The song's called The Winner for the Yard. Oh my gosh!

on to your work, y'all. Watch what you're doing and watch what you're saying, because I will say, cool down your temper. Take your time. Cool down your temper. We can't see now so much hurry, I am.

Well, I promised you DJs and you got a healthy serving. Prince Jazzbo is who we just listened to. Version style right now of Mr. Funny. We heard Tapazuki before Prince Jazzbo. Tribute to Steve Biko. If you don't know who Steve Biko is, look it up. Look it up. Freedom fighter from South Africa who was murdered in jail. Joss Stitch came before that with Cool Down Youth Man, working with Linval Thompson in the background. Big Youth, courtesy of producer Glenn Brown, did Spider to the Fly. Love that one. And then we opened the set up with Trinity, working on a great Ethiopian's tune, No Baptism. Owner Fidiad, name of that one. Produced by Derek Harriott, as a matter of fact. Got more great music coming up in the last set tonight. Couple of singers, couple of dubs, couple of instrumentals. Nice little mix to take us out tonight.

We got some music from Glenn Brown in the background while we wrap things up here on the Train to Skaville. This particular cut, Scatterlight Rock. Maybe a sideways tribute to the Scatterlights with that little trombone in the background. I don't know. Linval Thompson came before that with No Other Woman. Great singer and producer as well. Some instrumental sounds from Im and David on Studio One, Midnight Soul. And another Studio One cut from Freddie McGregor. Great one, I'm Ready. Upsetters came before that with a dub version of Police and Thieves. Kind of an unreleased CD cut that came out later on. A great one, Babylon Teef dub. From producer Bunny Clark and the Nimble Hands of 90, Johnny Clark with In Paradise opened up our set. And that's going to close up our show. We may have a smidge of instrumental music more from Glenn Brown at the end, but that's going to be about it for us. So thank you for listening. Tune in next week. I'll bring more cool records. This show originates at WCBN in Ann Arbor, Michigan. 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I'm Brian Thompson. I'll see you next time.

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